Yeah, hit the wrong button there. So much for Jesse's Girl. Let's have a look at listen to Meatloaf. How's that? Nice. They do anything for love.

Yeah, meatloaf. Too bad my mother-in-law isn't listening. She's a big meatloaf fan. Yeah. But Brian, he didn't like Jesse's Girl. He said that was a good call, getting rid of that. I have no idea what happened there. But I think I have an inkling. Remember I said ChatGPT? So that wasn't the song it suggested that I play. Yes. It told me this song was the most popular song of the 80s and suggested I play this. So I think some skullduggery involved here. So I better play it because I don't want to make the computer unhappy, right? Here's Journey, Don't Stop Believin'.

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0: Tune in from 11 p.m. to 12 midnight every Saturday and Monday for 25 o'clock. Fine eclectic mix of some tunes that just deserve to see the light of day. That's 25 o'clock right here on Canoe FM, the voice of the Halliburton Islands.
1: Yeah, it's 8:14 as we march towards 9 o'clock and the end of the show. So I'm still kind of stuck in the 80s here, although I was reminded I have to do the psychedelic selection. Yeah, we're going to get to that in a second. But here's another great 80s song that ChatGPT said, oh, no. This was a good one. And it's Canadian. So let's do the Summer of 69.

Yes, I almost forgot about this. We're in the psychedelic selection at 20 after 8. And I did some jumping around trying to figure out a psychedelic song, and I came upon this one. It's a little on the long side, but okay. It's psychedelic. And here's The Doors. This is from what year did this come out? Released in June of 1971. There's a couple of real long versions of it. I've got kind of a shorter version here, but yes, The Doors and Riders on the Storm.

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1: Well, how's your evening going? 9:26. We'll do the weather in a few minutes. I got a couple of more tunes in there. I'm still working on requests. After the weather, I got another request I'm going to play. I'm jumping around here trying to fill everything in before I run out of time.

0: Metro.
1: Well, I think you should stay. I'm going to stay for a few more minutes anyway. I got a couple more tunes. I'm still trying to get everybody's requests in here. I'm running out of time. Quick weather check. Down to 11 degrees. We're slowly but surely working our way down to a low of plus 3 for tonight. And then when we get up tomorrow, we'll have a cloudy morning, clearing near noon. Remember, there's going to be fog patches. All the lakes are still pretty warm, so depending where you're driving, you're going to get some fog across the road. But it's going to end up as a beautiful day, 16 degrees in the afternoon. Lovely, lovely, lovely. Down to 3 again Saturday night. Sunday, a mix of sun and cloud. Slight chance of showers, but back up to 16 again. That's nice. And then a chance of showers on Sunday night with a low of plus 1. Monday and Tuesday, not so warm. 11 is the high for Monday. Down to minus 3. There's that minus. At least there's no SNOW in the forecast yet. And Tuesday, high of 10, geez, and low of 0. So, yep. We're well into fall now. Okay, another request. This one I had a while ago. I hope they're still listening. This is from Brad down in Lindsay. Remember Blue Oyster Cult? Yeah, 1976. Don't Fear the Reaper.

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0: The voice of Halliburton Highlands. Let's load up the
2: cooler. Okay, we're winding things down now. There's Mr. Ed is in the building. That was a pretty pathetic horse. Anyway, it's 8:36. I'm going to have to apologize to Mark. I can't get new order in. Sorry, Mark. I'm just running out of time here. I had this request from two women, one of which was my wife. So I think I have to play this one. That'll keep me out of the doghouse. Here's Clarence Carter. And whoops, hang on. I got to push a button here. Stroking.
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8:42. 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It's time for me to get in. I out of here. Mr. Ed is in the building. Yeah, he's going to take over here at 9 o'clock. Greg always does, the last song is a slow song. So you heard a little bit of it there. We're going to go back. This is a band that got its name from the little town of Coldwater, north of Orillia, because that's where they practice all the time. So they called themselves A Foot in Coldwater. Thanks for Greg for letting me fill in. I'll be back on the air next Friday morning at 9 o'clock. You want to dial into my daytime show. Have a great evening. I got to most requests. I'm sorry there's a couple I didn't get to. It just ran out of time. But here's Make Me Do Anything You Want.

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4: And good evening, and welcome to Rockin' the Canoe. I'm your host, Edward Sharp, and I'm going to be with you until around 11 o'clock with some great rock, pop, and a little comedy interjection here and there. And boy, it's a great week for the color. The colors are just coming up to prime. And the weather is looking really good. And there's so many things going on, which we'll talk about. We'll talk about it later. Either way, I will give you a look at the weather for this evening. And this evening, there's still 30% chance of a shower this evening. And then clear overnight. And it's an overnight low of plus 3. And for Saturday, mainly cloudy. Clearing near noon with fog patches dissipating in the morning. Highs of 16 degrees. And at night, it's going to be clear. Overnight low of 3. And for Sunday, a mixture of sun and cloud. 40% chance of showers. Highs of 16. And Sunday night, cloudy, 40% chance of showers, lows plus 1. So that is your weather for the next few days. And I was just talking about, somebody has found a, just a minute, I'm just reaching it way over there. It's a lost item, and it was found. It's a Samsung phone working. It's got some facial damage, and it they found it on the dirt roads off the 503 near High Falls Road. And this was on Thursday, October the 1st. So if you lose, if you've lost your cell phone, or you know somebody that lost their cell phone around there, give us a shout if you can. Maybe get into it, because it is locked. it's all yours. So I'm going to start off tonight's music with a little David Bowie from the album Let's Dance. Here he is with China Girl.

0: There's AC/DC and You Shook Me All Night Long. Like I thought that was a case for shaken baby syndrome.
1: Hi, this is Valerie Quinca, General Director of the Highlands Opera Studio. 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
0: Yeah, don't forget that trip is coming up very shortly, and I do get your ticket. Or tickets, even better. Here's Frankie Lane from 1957.

That, of course, was the great singer, Dwayne Eddy, great guitar player. And that was Because They're Young. Next up here, I've got at 9:20 in the evening, you're listening to Ed on Canoe FM 100.9 and 97.1 in Minden, Ontario. Now, I'm playing, next one I got up here is the Yardbirds. And they're having a rave up with the Yardbirds, it says. And this was 1965. Here is Heart Full of Soul.

0: San Francisco Bay Blues, live unplugged, and that was Eric Clapton. 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
2: Municipal elections are coming up. 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Important to you and important to your communities. Those elected will make decisions affecting you and will attempt to spend your tax dollars wisely to efficiently better our Halliburton Highland lives, working together with other local governments and with the provincial and federal governments. If you own or rent a cottage in the Highlands, you may vote here as well as at home, as may students over 18 who attend school full-time here but whose family or parental home is in another municipality. Through our local newspapers and or through candidates' meetings, you can familiarize yourself with local candidates and their positions before you vote. School board elections are held at the same time, so you can vote for board officials. Please get out and vote.
0: Absolutely. Get informed and be informed. There's lots of info out there. I noticed in the Echo, Monday's Echo, was very full of all the... The people that run and all the information about them. It's all out there. And get out and get informed. Here's April Wine from their album, From Now and Forever.

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Well, thanks for that, Woody. And here's the forecast for this very evening. As we are sitting outside the Canoe FM studio in downtown Halberton Village at 9 degrees. And for this very evening, we are going to have an overnight low of plus 3 with cloudy periods and 20 kilometer to 40 kilometer an hour breezes. So it's cooling off. And tomorrow, mainly cloudy. And clearing near noon, high of 16 degrees, UV index of 4 or moderate. And for nighttime, clear, overnight low of 3. And for Sunday, mixture of sunny cloud, 40% chance of showers and the highs of 16 degrees. And for Sunday evening, cloudy, 40% chance of showers, overnight low of 1, and that will be frosty. These next few nights are all 0 and plus 1, so I think we're almost done. We're so close to Thanksgiving. Yeah. Anyway, I want to say hi to George. I know you're listening, George. He's a good cousin of mine. He had a few problems, but he's doing much better, aren't

0: Mr. George. And all my people out there that I want to ask you now to send me some texts if you have any requests or dedication. After I've cleaned up here a bit, now that I've got a bit of a chance, shoot me a text if you'd like to have a request or a dedication. Right now, here are the Animals from their album Winds of Change with San Franciscan Nights.
1: Strobe lights beam, create strength.

Yeah, that was the San Francisco Knights with the B-52s, of course. Or I'm sorry, that was the Animals. I've got next year, I've got the B-52s with Rock Lobster.

B-52s and Rock Lobster. I got a call or a text here from Grace 2 by, they wanted to hear Grace 2 by the Hip, I guess. Yeah, it's called Grace 2 by the Tragically Hip, and it's from the album Day and Night. And this comes from Mike and Kim, and they're over on Green Lake. So to them, here's Grace 2 by the Tragically Hip from the album Day for Night.

That's a Tragically Hip. Just Going Out for You. Where's the name? Okay, I'm sorry. That was, of course, that was for Kim and Grace up on Green Lake. And thank you very much for that. Up next, I've got from Bottman Turner Overdrive, Roll On Down the Highway, from the album Not Fragile.

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0: And it is 9:52. Don't forget to get your bingo tickets. I'm not sure when the next double bingo is. I'll have to check on that one. But also going on this weekend was the studio tour. It's going on the 3rd and the 4th and the 10th and the 11th. Studios open at 10 until 5. And you can grab a little book on what studio feature which. You're at Canoe or at the Information Pavilions or online. Just nice studio tours. I've got Brewer and Shepley up on deck right now with one toke over the line.

Hi, this is Gary from Gary and the Rough Ideas. You're listening to CKHA Canoe FM 100.9 in Halliburton and 97.1 in Minden, serving all of Halliburton County.

And that was the voice of Agnes Moorehead, who was in the speaker of Jerry Van Dyke. And that was Dick Van Dyke's brother, believe it or not, who was in there. And Agnes Moorehead, she also played the mother on Bewitched, the evil mother. Anyways, so anyways, we're going to have a quick look at the weather for this evening again. And what we're looking at is, oh my goodness, I'm off the screen. Here we go. And tonight, overnight lows will be +3. And it's going to clear late overnight, fog patches overnight. And the winds at 20 to 40. And for Saturday, mainly cloudy. Clearing near noon, fog patches dissipating in the morning. Highs of 16 degrees and a UV index of 4. And for Saturday night, clear overnight lows of +3. And for Sunday, mixture sun and cloud, 40% chance of showers, highs of 16. And overnight, cloudy, 40% chance of showers and a low of 1. Wow. Okay, I wanted to mention, too, that the for you guys, the Highland Time Travelers Club, or if you just like fun with cars and things, Rat Rod Ruckus is taking place down in Norland, Ontario. And it starts at 10, and I don't know how late it goes, but it's a great place to go for sure. I'm going to try to head off there tomorrow. But right now, I want to get back into some music, and the Village People are up. From their album San Francisco, here is Macho Man.

There is Macho Man from the Village People from their album San Francisco. Next up here, I've got George Thorogood and the Destroyers with Bad to the Bone.

0: So, let me get this straight. Your defense is that you shot the sheriff, but you did not shoot the deputy.
1: Ja.
0: But you did shoot the sheriff.
1: Ja.
0: And you're admitting that.
1: Ja.
2: We don't need to get him on the deputy. If we prove he killed the sheriff, that's a life sentence right there.
3: Yeah, I'm not sure why he's defending himself on murder by confessing to a completely different murder.
2: I have this weird hunch he might be high.

Welcome to the jungle. That's Guns N' Roses, Appetite for Destruction. And next up here, I have the Doors with LA Woman.

0: There Are the Doors with L.A. Woman from the album titled L.A. Woman. Back in a flash.
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0: And now it's time for Critter Corner, where we learn about our local wildlife.
1: Virginia opossums are great animals to have around. While I agree that opossums aren't the cutest creatures in the forest, they are, in fact, among the cleanest and a most beneficial animal to have around. Unlike other wild animals that carry ticks and can spread Lyme disease, opossums gobble up almost all of the ticks that try to attach to them, up to 5,000 a year. And that means the more opossums in your area, the fewer ticks you'll encounter. When an opossum is frightened, it will flop down on the ground where it can remain for hours, staring blankly with its tongue hanging out. It also emits a putrid odor to discourage predators. If you come across a dead opossum, please check its pouch for babies. Even if the babies are cold and unresponsive, a little bit of warmth from a hot water bottle will often revive them. And contact the Woodlands Wildlife Sanctuary at 2146 Duck Lake Road in Minden. Call 705-286-1133. That's 705-286-1133. Woodlands Wildlife Sanctuary.
0: Saving our wildlife, one animal at a time.

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0: on. 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
1: It's 10:30, just coming up to 10:30 right now, and I'm pretty soon going to take lead in my seat, but I want to give you the look at the weather, and thank you very much for all those text requests. A couple of them I couldn't quite fit in or find, and it was very difficult, but thank you very much for the requests, and hope everybody has a great, safe weekend. And tonight, partly cloudy, 30% chance of showers and developing overnight, and 20 to 40 kilometer an hour gusts of wind early this evening. So low overnight is +3. Saturday, mainly cloudy, clearing near noon, and the it's going to be a high of 16. And for Saturday evening, clear, low +3. Mixture of sun and cloud for Sunday, 40% chance of showers, highs of 16. And Sunday night, clear with 40% chance of showers, low +1. And Monday, a mixture of sun and cloud, 30% chance of showers, highs 11, clear and low -3. I see that's Monday night. That's the first minus. So just, it's just about that time here. I've lost my mouse. This isn't funny either. There we go. Anyways, I will see you next week and have a great one. Great, safe weekend.
2: Well, that's all, folks. That's my line.
3: Simplified, babe. Let a star do this. That's all!
4: That's all, folks!
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0: 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I'm diving, no escaping, fender scraping, lest you hit a tree. Sunday driving, there's an ambulance arriving. A collision in my vision, maybe it was me. A lady driver signals left and then she makes a right. I hit her in the rumble seat, that isn't too polite. She screams, "You beast, you awful thing, where do you think you're going?" And I answer, "Don't look now, dear, but your rumble seat is showing." Sunday driving, for a peaceful day I'm striving. But each Sunday is the one day, cause they're everywhere. Here it is Sunday morning and I'm out driving in my car. And it's so peaceful and quiet. The sun is shining, the boy is driving. Uh-oh, there goes a pedestrian. Shucks, I missed him. I think I'll go around the block and try again. Gee whiz, I must be out in the country now. I'm not hitting so many people. I am out in the country. I just hit a cow. This is a cow? A car goes by me like a flash, he can't do that to me. I'll chase him and I'll show him I can go as fast as he. And sure enough, I pass him like a rabbit in a thicket. And I learn it's a patrol car when he writes me out a ticket. I must have made a boo-boo. Sunday driving, up the steepest hill I'm striving. I'm not quitting till I'm sitting on the very top. I made it, now I'm going down. Boy, what a view. And look at that cliff at the bottom of the road. If I ever went over that, impossible. Not in my car. What was that? The motor's broke. Gee, I better stop. The brakes don't work! I'm going 50 miles an hour downhill. Now I'm going 60. Now it's 70. My motor don't work. My brakes don't work. But I'm not worried. My speedometer works. I'm going faster and faster. And now I'm going over the cliff. Gee, I'm flying. And in my car. A car can't fly. I'll crash and be killed, and boy, will Dad give it to me for taking the car. He'll get me in the back room of the house, and he'll give me what? Boy, he'll say the conjunctive mood of people's feelings certainly don't designate the fact that other young men know better than others, and I certainly don't know the feeling if I don't know why other people feel that.
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while I was walking down the beach one bright and sunny day, I saw a great big wooden box a-floating in the bay. 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I took it to a guy I knew who'd buy most anything. But this is what he hollered at me as I walked in his shop. 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Ooh, get out of here with that before I call a cop. I turned around and got right out of running for my life. And then I took it home with me to give it to my wife. But this is what she hollered at me as I walked in the door. Oh, get out of here with that. And don't come back no more. Oh, get out of here with that. And don't come back no more. I wandered all around the town until I chanced to meet a hobo who was looking for a handout on the street. He said he'd take most any old thing, he was a desperate man. But when I showed him the, he turned around and ran. Oh, when I showed him the, he turned around and ran. I wandered on for many years, a victim of my fate, until one day I came upon St. Peter at the gate. And when I tried to take it inside, he told me where to go. Get out of here with that and take it down below. Oh, get out of here with that and take it down below. The moral of the story is, if you're out on the beach and you should see a great big box and it's within your reach, don't ever stop and open it up. That's my advice to you, 'cause you'll never get rid of them, no matter what you do. Oh, you'll

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Hi, it's Rich Anton. If you like the blues, I got them. 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

Out in the parking lot. And she says, man, come on, come on, come on, just take a shot.

somewhere out in America, it's starting to rain. Could you tell me one thing you'll remember about me? Because

0: I am fucking tired. So you guys, do you guys know this is all being televised tonight? Yahoo! You know, we want to thank Dog's Eye View. We want to thank Peter Stork for being here and playing with us tonight. We're really old friend of ours, and it's really cool to tour with him. This is our last show of this, so.
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Good evening and welcome to Classic Albums from the Attic. I'm James Riley. I'm up here in the attic right now rooting through my milk crates. I've got one here that's a very popular album, an actual classic. It is Harvest. It's the fourth studio album by Canadian musician Neil Young, released on February 14th, 1972 on Reprise Records. It featured a London Symphony Orchestra on two tracks, while noted guests were David Crosby, Graham Nash, Linda Ronstadt, Stephen Stills, and James Taylor contributed to vocals. It topped the Billboard 200 album charts for 2 weeks and spawned two hit singles, Old Man, which peaked at number 31 on the Billboard charts, and Heart of Gold, which peaked at number 1. It was the best-selling album in 1972 in the United States. We're going to hear Out on the Weekend and Harvest, first two tracks. 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I'm James Riley and at 100.9 KNU FM.

Welcome back to Classic Albums from the Attic. I got a little bit more on the album here. After Young left Crosby, Stills, Nash & Young, he recruited a group of country session musicians whom he christened the Stray Gators and recorded a country rock record in Harvest. The record was a massive hit, producing U.S. number one single Heart of Gold. Other songs returned to some of the usual Young themes. Alabama was an unblushing rehash of Southern Man, and The Needle and the Damage Done was a lament of great artists who had died from heroin addiction. The album's success caught Young off guard, and in his first instinct was to back away from stardom. He would later write that the record put him in the middle of the road. Traveling there soon became a bore, so I headed for the ditch. A rougher ride, but I saw more interesting people there. According to the Neil Young archives, the actual release date of Harvest was February 25th, 1972. We're going to hear A Man Needs a Maid and A Heart of Gold. 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I'm James Riley with Classic Albums from the Attic.

0: 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Tonight we're listening to the album Harvest from Neil Young, and we'll be back in a moment with more of the album after the break.
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0: 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I'm James Riley. 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A little bit more on the album Harvest from Neil Young. Young arrived in Nashville in 1971 to perform a broadcast on the Johnny Cash Show, where he met Linda Ronstadt, James Taylor, who were also appearing. Elliot Mazur, who opened the Quadraphonic Studios in Nashville and invited Young to dinner or breakfast on the Saturday, February the 6th, to convince him to record his next project in the studio. Neil admired the work of the local studio musicians in the area who had recorded there and was interested. Young had been working on new songs that he had seen performing on the road. As seen by the repertoire on Live at Massey Hall in 71, he told Mazur that all he needed was a bassist, drummer, a pedal steel guitarist. Young made the decision to start recording that very evening. Since many of the area musicians were working on that Saturday night, Mazur scrambled to find drummer Kenny Butlery, bassist Tim Drummond, who had just been walking down the street, and steel guitarist Ben Keith. That night, they laid down the basic tracks for Heart of Gold, Old Man, and Harvest. Out on the Weekend was recorded in a later session, along with overdubs by session musicians Andy McMahon and John Harris, on piano with Old Man and Harvest, respectively, and Ted Irwin, second guitarist on Heart of Gold. After taping the Johnny Cash Show Sunday night, Young invited Ronstadt Taylor to come back to the studio with him. The three sat on a couch and recorded the background vocals for Heart of Gold and Old Man. We're now going to play Are You Ready for the Country and Old Man. 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I'm James Riley. It's Classic Albums from the Attic.

Welcome back to Classic Albums from the Attic. I'm James Riley, listening to 100.9 Canoe FM, and tonight's feature album is Harvest from Neil Young. Just going to go over the sales of this album. In France, sold 1.2 million copies. Germany, sold 750,000 copies. Switzerland, 50,000 copies. The United Kingdom, 900,000 copies. And the United States of America, 4 million. The personnel involved on the album, Neil Young, of course, with guitar, piano, harmonica, and vocals. Ben Keith, pedal and steel guitar. Jack Nitzsche, piano, slide guitar, and arranger. Tim Drummond, bass. And Kenny Buttrey on drums. John Harris on piano. Ted Irwin on guitar. James McMahon on piano. James Taylor on banjo. David Crosby, Graham Nash, Linda Ronstadt, Stephen Stills, and background vocals. If that's not a cast of excellent musicians, I don't know where, you know, Neil was very fortunate to have that talent aboard on this album, and it shows with the you know, the classic sound that this album has. We're gonna get going here with tracks 7 and 8, There's a World and Alabama. 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I'm James Riley.

0: 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I'm James Riley, and this is Classic Albums from the Attic.
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0: 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I'm James Riley. It's Classic Albums from the Attic, and tonight's feature album is Harvest from Neil Young, which came out in 72. We're going to hear the last two songs of the album coming up here, Needle and the Damage Done, and Words Between the Lines of Age.

Tonight we've been listening to Harvest from Neil Young. It came out in 1972. You listen to classic albums from the Attic on 100.9 Canoe FM. A little bit more about the recording of this album. The electric bass songs were recorded in a barn at Neil Young's ranch in California using a remote recording system. Mazur set up PA speakers in the barn for monitors rather than having the players in the band wear headphones. The result was lots of leakage of each microphone picking up sounds from each other and each instrument. But it resulted in a sound that Young and Mazur liked, and the album was recorded and finished. You listen to 100.9 Canoe FM, classic albums from the Attic. I'm James Riley, and tune in next week as I dig through the milk crates up in the attic and find you another classic album to listen to. Thanks for listening tonight, and we're going to fill up the rest of the hour with some classic Neil Young tracks, and we'll see you next week.

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0: on E. Hello. 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

0: Municipal elections are coming up. Your vote is important. Important to you and important to your communities. Those elected will make decisions affecting you and will attempt to spend your tax dollars wisely to efficiently better our Halliburton Highland lives, working together with other local governments and with the provincial and federal governments. If you own or rent a cottage in the Highlands, you may vote here as well as at home, as may students over 18 who attend school full-time here but whose family or parental home is in another municipality. Through our local newspapers and or through candidates' meetings, you can familiarize yourself with local candidates and their positions before you vote. School board elections are held at the same time, so you can vote for board officials. Please get out and vote.
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2: Hi, I'm Tessa from the Halliburton County Public Library. Fall is bringing lots of exciting new books, so we're taking a look at some of the biggest and most anticipated releases hitting library shelves this season. This week, we're highlighting Hollow Bones by Jodi Picco. As a baby on September 11, 2001, Molly Fitzgerald lost her mother at the World Trade Center, growing up with a deep-seated fear of disasters despite being surrounded by a loving father and stepmother. Now an adult, she runs Rhode Island's Department for Emergency Preparedness, helping communities prepare for storms, epidemics, and other crises. Molly and her husband Jesse, a police polygraph expert with his own history of tragedy, have built a loving life together. But when an unexpected event upends their new marriage, both are forced to question what they thought they knew about each other and themselves. To place a hold on Hollow Bones, visit halliburtonlibrary.ca. 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
4: 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It's the heart of democracy, but the heart only beats strong when close to everybody votes. 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So come on, be sure to get out and vote.
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with much alarm. The British Museum, it lost its charm. 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
1: Municipal elections are coming up. Your vote is important. Important to you and important to your communities. Those elected will make decisions affecting you and will attempt to spend your tax dollars wisely to efficiently better our Haliburton Highland lives, working together with other local governments and with the provincial and federal governments. If you own or rent a cottage in the Highlands, you may vote here as well as at home, as may students over 18 who attend school full-time here but whose family or parental home is in another municipality. Through our local newspapers and or through candidates' meetings, you can familiarize yourself with local candidates and their positions before you vote. School board elections are held at the same time, so you can vote for board officials. Please get out and vote.

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0: that's what he struggled. She had to shoot him. He had to go. He just done it wrong.
1: And now it's time for Critter Corner, where we learn about our local wildlife.
2: Virginia opossums are great animals to have around. While I agree that opossums aren't the cutest creatures in the forest, they are, in fact, among the cleanest and a most beneficial animal to have around. Unlike other wild animals that carry ticks and can spread Lyme disease, opossums gobble up almost all of the ticks that try to attach to them, up to 5,000 a year. And that means the more opossums in your area, the fewer ticks you'll encounter. When an opossum is frightened, it will flop down on the ground where it can remain for hours, staring blankly with its tongue hanging out. It also emits a putrid odor to discourage predators. If you come across a dead opossum, please check its pouch for babies. 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And contact the Woodlands Wildlife Sanctuary at 2146 Duck Lake Road in Minden. Call 705-286-1133. That's 705-286-1133. Woodlands Wildlife Sanctuary.
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0: This is Kareem Mosnick, co-host of The Eclectic Selection and Deja Vu. 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
1: Good morning. On behalf of the Board of Directors of Canoe FM, I want to offer a land acknowledgement. We respectfully acknowledge that Canoe FM is located on the Treaty 20 Mississaugi Territory, which is known as the traditional territory of the Mississaugi and Chippewa Nations, collectively known as the William Treaty's First Nations, which include Curve Lake, Hiawatha, Alderville, Scugog Island, Rama, Wesolay, and Georgina Island First Nations. Canoe FM's volunteers, staff, and board of directors respectfully acknowledge that the Williams Treaty First Nations are the stewards and caretakers of the lands and the waters in perpetuity, and they continue to maintain this responsibility to ensure the health and integrity for generations to come.

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1: Greetings, everyone. This is Ron Evans. Welcome to 0 to 50, the little show that celebrates the golden era of music and radio. Tunes from the first half of the 20th century, highlighting the genres of the day. In the second part of the show, I've got the Canadian Spotlight, featuring some of Canada's first musicians, singers, and songwriters to reach the world stage. 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If you've never listened to the show before, what we do is we play music from 1900 to 1950. Pretty neat because you get to hear music that you've probably never heard before, or if you have heard it, it's been a long, long time. And many of these tunes, well, they just don't get played on the radio anymore, so we're going to give them a little bit of light a day. To get the ball rolling today, we're going to jump back to 1939. Here's Mr. Sonny Terry with New Love Blues.

going back a whopping 98 years to 1928. That was the ever-lovely Ida Cox with Fogyism. Before that, we heard Vera Hall from 1942, haunting tune, Another Man Done Gone. And we kicked off the show with Sonny Terry honking away with New Love Blues from 1939. Next up, we're jumping back to 1929. Here's Ethel Waters with Waiting at the End of the Road.

Just a lovely track there. Going back to 1938, that was Maxine Sullivan with It's Wonderful. For that, we heard Ethel Waters with Waiting at the End of the Road from 1929. Next up, we got a fun track from Fats Waller. 1937, here's Keepin' Out of Mischief Now. And after we finish keeping out of, well, as much mischief as legally required, I'm going to go check the news, maybe see if they finish putting the antenna on top of the CN Tower, and I'll catch you all back here in a couple.

0: Municipal elections are coming up. Voting is the heart of democracy, the place where one person, any old enough person, equals one vote. Rich and not, and in between, smart, super, and not so much, thin, fat, religious or not, great hair to bald, young and old and in between, whatever. Everybody has an equal voice once in a while, in this era mostly every 4 years, and that's what your vote is about. Whoever you favor, for whatever reasons, get out and set down your vote. Vote. It's the heart of democracy, but the heart only beats strong when close to everybody votes. When smaller numbers vote, smaller numbers decide your next 4 years. So come on, be sure to get out and vote.
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2: 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I'm your host, Ron Evans. So, what are we going to do here for the second part of the show? Looking at the list, we're going to go back 124 years. Yes, all the way back to 1902. Here's Arthur Collins with the old standard, Bill Bailey, Won't You Please Come Home.
3: Bill Bailey, Won't You Please Come Home, sung by Arthur Collins, Columbia Records.

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She married a B&O brakeman that took and throwed her down. Bellerin' like a prune, fed calf with a big gang hanging around. And to that crowd, she yelled out loud, won't you come home, Bill Daly?

Diamond the coach and footman hear that big wind squeal. He's all alone. I heard her groan. She hollered through that door. Bill Bailey, is you sore? Stop a minute, won't you listen to me? Won't I see you no more? Bill winked his eye as he heard her cry. Won't you come home, Bill Bailey? Won't you?

with one of the biggest selling records of the very early 20th century. We just heard Arthur Collins going back to 1902 with Bill Bailey, Won't You Please Come Home. And now that Bill Bailey is finally on his way home, or is he, it's time for today's Canadian Spotlight. And this time out, I'll be looking at some tunes by songwriter and music publisher Gordon V. Thompson. Now, Gordon Vincent Thompson was born on August 9, 1888 in Port Colborne, Ontario. His early songs were influenced by singing at missionary meetings during his teen years. And he also got involved in song publishing, thanks to large part to his brother owning a print shop. Some of Thompson's early songs became very popular in the sheet music business, with some selling up over 100,000 copies, which was massive for Canada. But with the onset of World War I, Thompson's songwriting took on a decidedly patriotic bent, with popular tunes such as For the Glory of the Grand Old Flag, Red Cross Nell and Khaki Jim, and You're Welcome Back at Home, Sweet Home. Gordon's work in the music publishing business eventually took up the bulk of his time. In 1918, he founded the Authors and Composers Association of Canada, which was made to help artists secure copyrights. His musical output slowed considerably from the 20s onwards, with a few hits along the way up until 1956. Gordon Thompson passed away in Toronto on May 12, 1965. To listen to the music of Gordon Thompson, I've got three selections today. First up, I got a couple of his patriotic songs, both from 1917. First, we'll hear Edgar Stoddard and the Broadway Quartet with Three Cheers for the Army and Navy, and then we'll follow it up with When We Wind Up the Watch on the Rhine by the Peerless Quartet. After that, we're going to finish up with Vincent Ross and his orchestra with their 1935 hit version of the Quintuplets Lullaby, celebrating the then fascination with the Dionne Quintuplets. So here's Gordon Vincent Thompson in today's Canadian Spotlight.

In today's Canadian Spotlight, we just heard three tunes written by Gordon Vincent Thompson. We just heard Quintuplets Lullaby from 1935, performed by Vincent Ross and his orchestra, with a lovely vocal by Vivian Ruth. Before that, we heard two songs from 1917, When We Wind Up the Watch on the Rhine by the Peerless Quartet, and Three Cheers for the Army and Navy, done by Edgar Stoddard and the Broadway Quartet. Be sure to tune into the next episode of 0 to 50 to find out who will be basking in the next Canadian Spotlight, featuring some of Canada's earliest singers, songwriters, and musicians to grace the world stage. Next up, we're going to go back 90 years to 1936. Here's Jimmy Davis and the fun tune Mama's Getting Hot and Papa's Getting Cold. And after we heat up and cool down with Ma and Pa, I'm going to take a

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Mama gets younger, Papa's getting older each day. Mama's at the nightclub shaking her hips. Papa shakes too, but he's

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5: 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I'm your host, Ron Evans. And if you're within Studebaker distance, you just might be listening to CKHA FM in lovely Haliburton, Ontario, Canada. So, what are we going to do for the third part of the show? We're going to start off with Harry Blake. This is going back 102 years, 1924. Old vaudeville track entitled, So I Took the $50,000.

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So just to be a pal to me, he went and passed away. So I took the $50,000. I thought I'd make a big

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So I took the $50,000. I thought that I would like to study Greek. So I took the $50,000 and learned to sing bananas in a week. I went to buy an auto, you know it's quite the fad. 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So I took the $50,000.

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So I took the $50,000.

Yeah, a wonderful tune there that was released right on the cusp of the Great Depression. From 1929, that was Leo Reisman and his orchestra with Yours Sincerely. Before that, we went back to 1920 with Isham Jones' Rainbow Orchestra with the tune Sweet Woman. And we started off the third part of the show with Harry Blake with So I Took the $50,000 from 1924. Next up, we're jumping all the way up to the year 1935. Here's Taft Jordan and the Mob with the tune If the Moon Turns Green.

0: money, money, money, money, money, money, money. 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Well, believe it or not, there's a place where nobody wants it. Todo cabe el jarrito. Viene la comadre de in Chichicastenango, in Chichicastenango, where they do not care for money, and though you may think it funny, it's a feature down in Chichicastenango. So if you speak my language, come to Chichicastenango. They depreciate the dollar till the eagles cast a holler and just preach it down in Chichicastenango. Dan, if you're full of ant, cause there's not a chance that you lose your pan. American ambition, they do a new fandango in Chichicastenango. If you like this panorama, stack the top of your pajamas and I'll meet you down in Chichicastenango. In Chichicastenango, the farmers say galdango, and there's not a farmer's daughter who recalls a pompadour, which is peachy down in Chichicastenango. The heart can feel no fango in Chichicastenango, for the girl who left behind you has an earth way to find, but she can't reach you down in Chichicastenango. Wrecks, all the men are wrecks, cause they sprain their necks while enjoying semi-annual vacations. And if you try to tangle on your doggone Dignity Tango, well, they will tickle, tickle, kitchy, kitchy, kitchy, kitchy, kitchy, kitchy, kitchy down in Chichicastenango. And so be glad you can go to Chichi Chichi Castenango. Take a choo-choo down a Chichi.
1: Take a choo-choo down a
0: Chichi. There's a fortune and a future for the baker and the butcher. Mother Nature is a teacher for the poacher and the preacher. Charming Chichi creature may unduly overheat you when they do a hoochie-coochie. I will bet you it'll suit you.
1: Take a choo-choo down a Chichi. Take a choo-choo down a Chichi.
0: Take a choo-choo down a Chichi Castenango. Castenango. Arriba, eh?
2: With a super nifty tune from 1941, that was Bernice Parks, along with Nat Brandywin and his orchestra, with In Chai Chai Castenango. And, oh, I'm glad I don't have to pronounce that one again. And before that, we heard Taft Jordan and the Mob, going back to 1935 with If the Moon Turns Green. Well, looking up at the cuckoo clock, that is pretty much it for the show. I'm Ron Evans, you've been tuned in to 0 to 50, spotlight on the great music of the first half of the 20th century. I am going to sneak one more in for you because, hey, we usually do, and I got time. We're going to go back to 1942 with a wonderful vocal by Peggy Lee. Here's Benny Goodman and his orchestra with The Lamp of Memory. So thanks for listening to 0 to 50. I'll be back soon, but until then, keep your 78s clean, the gramophone wound up, and your dance card open.

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1: 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Bill's Movie Matinee is the last Wednesday of the month at 1 o'clock. And Creative Devotions from 1 to 3 on the last Monday of the month. Saturday, October 3rd. 9:30 a.m. to noon, the Dysart et al. 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Monday, October 5th, 7 to 9 p.m., Minden Rotary is hosting an All Candidates Forum at the Minden Community Center. Property owners and renters of Minden Hills are welcome. You can submit questions for the candidates ahead of time by emailing info@mindenrotary.ca. Jim Blake will be the moderator. You can contact Molly at 705-457-6659 for more information. Monday, October 5th, 7 to 9 p.m., the Coffee House at the Halliburton Legion. 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Guest speaker and musical entertainer, Halliburton's and Canada's own Carl Dixon. 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If you have questions, phone 705-286-3378. 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
2: Welcome to Medical Matters on Canoe FM. 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Our resident medical expert is Dr. Norm Bottom from the Halliburton Medical Center. I'm Ron Murphy. Well, welcome, Dr. Bottom, to another episode of Medical Matters here on Canoe. And today we've got a topic that was sent to us by email, and it's about neuralgia. Am I saying that right?
3: Neuralgia.
2: Neuralgia? Yeah. Neuralgia.
3: Potato, potato.
2: So let's explain what neuralgia is.
3: Sure. And thanks to the listener for sending in topics. We're always interested in answering questions, so please keep that up. Neuralgia is one of the terms that I hate to hear.
2: Uh-oh.
3: It is one of the most difficult things that we have to deal with in medicine, to be honest with you. So neuralgia is basically a constant pain, usually as a result of nerve damage for some reason. And nerve pain is an uncomfortable, unbearable, excruciating pain that is difficult to treat. So that's it in a nutshell.
2: Oh, okay. So when I hear nerve pain, I think of a toothache.
3: Yeah.
2: And, you know, with a nerve exposed or whatever. Yeah. And I've had a few of those over the years. And I can tell you, there's nothing worse than a toothache.
3: No. But you pull the tooth or whatever and it's gone. Imagine having that for 4 months, 6 months, 12 months. Neuralgia is, terrible.
2: Scary
3: stuff.
2: So
3: it's that pain, which could be anywhere in your body. So, you know, common ones, you know, trigeminal neuralgia. So it's a facial pain that comes usually out of the blue. There's usually an explanation for it eventually, but comes out of the blue and it's severe, searing, burning, uncomfortable pain. Post-herpetic neuralgia. So that's the neuralgia you get after shingles. That's why shingles is an issue. You know, you get an itchy rash from shingles, big deal. But post-herpetic neuralgia is one of the worst complications from shingles, and it can go on forever. And post-herpetic neuralgia, it's not considered a post-herpetic neuralgia unless you've had it for at least 4 months. So you can get sort of nerve pain that will last for 2 or 3 months, and that's actually a good thing compared to some that will last up to a year, which increases with age. So if you're over 60, the risk of neuralgia starts to increase. And that's why often with the shingles vaccines, we've talked about those on the air, that they often recommend them for people over 60, because that's when the risk of neuralgia becomes much higher. So I think it's like 9 or 10% risk if you got shingles and you're over 60. If you're over 70, it actually goes up to about 20%, 18 to 20%. So it actually goes up significantly. So as you get older, the risk of neuralgia becomes significantly higher.
2: So the nerve, it's like a nerve inflammation. Is that what it is?
3: Exactly.
2: So it's basically self-healing. The body self-heals itself after 6 months or a year or whatever sometimes.
3: Yeah, and nerves take a tremendously long period of time to heal. Sciatica would be another sort of example of nerve pain. So that shoots down your leg, which everybody thinks it's a disc, which is a common cause of that. But it could be from spinal stenosis. It could be from a back injury. It could be from an injury to the sciatic nerve anywhere between your back and your leg. And it's a pain that shoots down your leg. And again, you get that fiery, burning, constant pain that persists. So the nerve is damaged in some way. A virus. So that's where the shingles comes in. Maybe from trauma. So a car accident. From a other viruses can cause inflammation, tumors pushing on a nerve. So having a neuralgia pain with a cancer, can be very difficult sort of to treat. Sometimes chemical exposure. I've had patients as a result of chemotherapies and that develop a bit of a neuralgia. Diabetics often will develop a neuropathy, which is a numbness of their feet, but they can get a neuralgia with that where they get a constant burning discomfort. Usually not as severe as like a post-herpetic neuralgia, trigeminal neuralgia, or sciatica, but still very intense and severe. And the nerves take a long time to heal. That when you damage the axons, the coverings to the nerves, they demyelinate, and it takes almost a year for those things to heal. So it's a tremendously long period of time, potentially, depending on the degree of damage.
2: So if we compare the difference of neuropathy to neuralgia, I guess neuropathy is the lack of feeling, and neuralgia is like a hypersensitive nerve ending, basically?
3: Well, yeah, neuropathy is sort of a catch-all for a lot of things. Okay. So you could say a neuralgia is part of a neuropathy, but a neuropathy often is that the nerve isn't functioning properly. So you might get a lack of function. So lack of function might be numbness. It might be weakness if that nerve is supplying a muscle.
2: Oh, okay.
3: Whereas a neuralgia is more specifically, it's a pain. It's that when you see alga at the end of a word in medicine, that usually means there's a pain component to it.
2: Okay.
3: Yeah.
2: So it clears that up in my head anyways.
3: Okay.
2: So treatment.
3: Yeah, exactly. So like I said, it is a difficult thing to treat. So, you know, you're waiting and watching. Well, maybe I should jump in first. You know, first line of treatment should be actually prevention. So considering getting a shingles vaccine, especially if you're over 60, is important, because if you don't get shingles, you're not going to get that. And for kids, you know, getting their chickenpox vaccine. So that's actually a mandatory vaccine now for kids going to school. And the hope is, because we haven't been doing it long enough, is that if a child never gets chickenpox, they will never get shingles. So
2: we're killing two birds with one stone here.
3: Exactly. Yeah. But getting a booster of the vaccine. So, you know, you had chickenpox when you were a kid. I had chickenpox when I was a kid. Getting a booster shot when I'm sort of in my 50s or 60s may help reduce the risk of me getting a severe case of shingles and the neuralgia afterwards. So prevention is always, you know, first thing on my mind. But, you know, you come into the emergency department, you got this sort of shingles rash that's healing up, but I've still got this intense pain. My skin hurts. Anything touching it hurts. I can't lay in bed at night. My shirt hurts touching my skin. That's very typical symptoms of that. And then what do I do?
2: So
3: yeah, exactly. Turn it over to the doctor that's coming on after me and emerge.
2: Is that right?
3: No. No, you have to deal with it, and you have to start right away, and you have to start on medications, and there's a variety of medications. So certainly pain medication we'll use, you know, morphine derivatives and codeine and things like that to help with the pain, but they don't work all that well. They do take some of the edge off. And even increasing the doses doesn't really make people comfortable. In fact, makes them more uncomfortable because they don't tolerate the narcotics. You know, as you get up with the narcotics, you know, as much as they are a good medication for some pains, they really just don't increase the benefit as you increase the dosage. And then you start getting dry mouth, you feel lightheaded, you get constipated. So the narcotics aren't great, but they're part of the suitcase or armamentum that we use to deal with it. So using sort of nerve-related medication. So first line might be something like there's GABA products. So gabapentin, Lyrica, or pregabalin are common ones that we'll use that are actually originally derived as anticonvulsant medications, but they actually have a nerve stabilizing property. So we want to sort of reduce the abnormal impulses coming from the nerve going up to the brain. If we can block that, that's great. So you start with low doses of those type of products. If patients don't tolerate those, we might use something called amitriptyline, which is an antidepressant, which also, again, works

0: to say that it can't be great, the combination of the side effects.
1: Like, no.
0: Because pretty well every medication has some kind of side effect.
1: Sure. And when you're using these medications that sort of work neurologically, then the common symptoms might be, you know, fatigue, drowsiness, lack of balance, lack of appetite. There's several. But when you have neuralgia,
0: anything is better.
1: People will take a pile of pills if they could take the edge off even by 10%. It's very sad. It's very difficult.
0: So it is something that will go away eventually?
1: Well, it usually does. And in my limited experience, because, you know, I might see one bad neuralgia case per year. But there are other sort of methods of treating it. So, again, if you can deal with the underlying problem, if they have degenerative disc disease and you get disc surgery, then the sciatica goes away, which is great. So that's a potential treatment. But even then, the surgeons don't jump in for at least sort of 6 to 8 months. Yeah. Usually to do anything because they're hoping it'll settle on its own because they don't want to operate on a spine and monkey around with nerves if they don't have to.
0: Yeah.
1: Trigeminal neuralgia, there's actually some injection techniques. So I would send them to a specialist who could actually put a little needle in and they literally kill the nerve. So as opposed to helping it heal as opposed to the spinal surgery, it actually sort of kills the nerve, deadens the nerve to make it sort of permanently numb.
0: And trigeminal is the face pain.
1: Yeah, exactly.
0: So that could be terrible.
1: Yeah. Whereas with the postherpetic neuralgia, there's sort of not a clear spot to inject. I did have one woman. She had sort of intense pain where the spots had been. So this is like 3 or 4 months after the rash was gone, but you could still see like a little scar. So we actually injected those spots with cortisone, and she actually got some relief.
0: Oh, really?
1: And that was just like, we'll do anything. Just try it, doc. I said, well, I can try this. Go ahead, try it. It worked. So maybe I was just lucky. Maybe it was going to go away. But we'd do a couple spots every time I saw her. And eventually it resolved over a number of months. So there are some sort of more advanced techniques that I would send a patient to, probably Toronto or Ottawa or one of the bigger centers where they have interventional radiologists that would sort of slide a needle into these spots. And they can sort of cauterize them with a little bit of electricity. They can inject some medication. They can inject something that kills the nerve, like a phenol type of product. Yeah. So
0: if you've got neuralgia, there's a pretty good chance you know you've got it. It's not one of these hidden diseases that you don't know you've got.
1: No, you'll be knocking on our door, going to the emergency department regularly. And again, it can take time. So, you know, if I was to start you on one of these medications, sometimes it takes a couple of weeks to really get the full benefit. So we don't throw the sink at people right off the bat because, it'd be just too overwhelming. But you're just continuing to titrate the medications upwards. Increase the dose, add another pill, increase the dose, add another pill, until we sort of find that happy medium where a person can literally get around and do some of their daily activities. But it can be very disabling.
0: Well, I'm glad I don't have it. And,
1: sure.
0: And if you do have it out there, we feel for you.
1: Sure.
0: See your doctor, obviously, if you've got some kind of chronic pain like that.
1: Yeah.
0: It's like a burning pain, usually, you say.
1: Burning, electric, searing. Yeah. So I don't know who asked, the gentleman to ask the question, whether they have it or know somebody who had it, and maybe they're frustrated because they're not getting better. Well, it's a frustrating condition to treat. It's a very tough one. So one of the more difficult challenges in medicine is to treat neuralgia pain. So prevention is the key. Look after yourself.
0: And I was going to, you mentioned the vaccine for shingles. Now that shingles vaccine, is that actually a chickenpox vaccine? They're calling it for shingles, but it's actually just a grown up version of the chickenpox.
1: And actually, I think it actually came out before the chickenpox vaccine for kids.
0: Okay.
1: Zostavax was the one that first came out. It came out in the States. I had patients coming back from Florida saying, I want that shingles vaccine. Don't have it. Get it when you're in Florida next year. And eventually we did get it. And actually, originally when we got it, it had to be kept frozen before it was used. So it was a very unstable vaccine, but they've improved it many times over. And now we have the Varivax, which is the childhood vaccine, which they get 2 shots, you know, I think a year and 5 years. And then it helps reduce. And I haven't seen a case of childhood chickenpox probably in a few years.
0: Good.
1: It is good. Yeah. So I hope that, you know, they do get lifelong immunity. With that, you know, if we could eradicate shingles, that would be amazing.
0: I guess we'll know in 40 years.
1: Exactly. Stay tuned.
0: We won't be here, folks. Oh. Sorry. Well, folks, that is everything you need to know about neuralgia. And hopefully you don't have to find out anything more about it.
1: No, you don't want to.
0: Okay. Bye, Dr. Bottom.
1: Take care.
0: That's it for this episode of Medical Matters. If you have a topic you

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4: Good morning, ladies and gentlemen. Welcome to Canoeing in the Country. I, of course, am Mr. Derek McCarthy, and I'm back. We're going to take a look at the weather here. A little cool this morning. I think it said 3 degrees on my thermometer on the way in this morning. Today is Saturday, October 3rd. It's October, ladies and gentlemen. You know what's coming. The days are getting shorter. The leaves are coming off. The trees, it looks beautiful out there, but right now we've got blue skies out there. We're at currently 6 degrees here at the radio station live on Mountain Street in Haliburton. We're looking at a high today, mainly sunny, of 15 degrees, and tonight we're going down to another low of +3, and they say it's going to be pretty clear with a little bit of cloud. Sunday, tomorrow, we're looking at 16 degrees and some sunny patches, and they're saying a 60% chance of showers tomorrow. And tomorrow night, we're looking at a high of 1 degrees, and I'm not going to tell you what's going to happen during the week. At night, it is going to get back down to the below one. That's all I'm going to say about it. So not a bad weekend. It's about typical for this time of year, that's for sure. So get out there and look at all those leaves and colors out there. It's absolutely beautiful. Good day to go for a drive. Got a lot of stuff to cover here today on the country show, but first and foremost, I'd like to thank Mr. Scott Duggan, who was on the show here, and he helps me a lot put these shows together that I do for you. He's kind of the guy in the background for me, and it was the only show I missed this year, that's for sure, and he helped me out there, and I'd like to thank him personally. I thought he did a great job on the show, and I'm going to have him back, and him and I are going to do a show together, that's for sure, but he's one of the guys that helps me put these shows together here at the radio station, and a very important guy here as well. All right, let's start canoeing in the country, and I've got a lot of great stuff here for you.

That's right. Welcome back, ladies and gentlemen. All right, canoeing in the country. Like I said, I'm Derek McCarthy, and I missed my show there 2 weeks ago. I was in Kingston there. I'd never been to Kingston and to see my daughter for her getting her moved into her schooling there at Kingston. And where better place to go than to a Legion? And I went to the Legion down there in Kingston. They have quite a few branches down there. And I ran into a country guy, a feller by the name of Jeff Code. Jeff Code was there, and I got to meet him, and he's a fellow radio guy as well. He does a radio show down there as well. I think it's 98.9. He does a country show on Sundays. So it was nice to shake hands with him, and he had never heard our country show. Maybe he's tuned in this morning, but he's been doing it a long time. So we got a lot of stuff here to get through. It's time for another fundraiser at Extendicare. The Proud Pioneers is hosting a pie sale starting today, Saturday to Monday, October 12th. They have all variety of flavors, and you can call Toby at 705-457-1722, and if you would like to reserve them. Again, that number is 705-457-1722. They would be very grateful. Again, this is the Extendicare fundraiser that they're doing. So it's hosting a pie sale today, Saturday to Monday, October 12th. So don't forget to get your trip tickets here, ladies and gentlemen. That draw is coming up. Trip tickets, please purchase them here at Canoe FM. You don't want to be left out here at 705-457-1009. Give Wendy a call here. And that reminds me, we haven't had any birthdays or anniversaries come in at our birthday shout out at 9:45. And I've got another important thing here, that a cell phone was lost. I'm not supposed to explain what the phone looks like. All it is it's black, and that's pretty generic there. But they're saying it was lost around a dirt road. It was found, at a dirt road at High Falls off 503 and found lying on the road. It's found Thursday, October 1st. So if you've lost a phone, give us a call here at the radio station, 705-457-1009, as always. All right, 1969 into the 70s, 80s into the early 90s, a very famous TV show, one that I was very fond of with my grandmother. Many memories. Mr. Yeehaw was hosted by Mr. Buck Owens, of course, and Roy Clark and some others. And we're going to do a little bit of a shout-out here of a little forgotten name. One of Buck Owens' proteges, a very great female singer, a lady by the name of Susan Ray, who was born in Oregon in the United States, obviously. And she sang in a high school group in the 1960s and called it quits and auditioned for a local country station, KWAY, and performed on the station's live radio. Imagine that, a country station. She was later found by one of Buck Owens' managers, Mr. McFadden, and was impressed with her vocal talents and persuaded Mr. Buck Owens to fly her to his home in Bakersfield, California for an audition. They released an album together called Together Again, and here they are, Buck Owens and Susan Ray, Looking Back to Sea.

Mr. Buck Owens there and Susan Ray. Boy, doesn't that take you back to almost a TV show there. But yeah, she started acting on a TV show called Hoedown. I'm sure you've heard of that. And that, of course, that's when one of her performances in the air, Jack McFadden, Buck Owens' manager, recognized her. And the rest is kind of history of that. She did a nine-year stint on the TV show Yeehaw with Mr. Buck Owens. And I'll play one of her most signature song. I'll play that a little bit later on, a song called L.A. International Airport was probably her most famous song, and I've brought that song with me here today. I had a request pretty earlier on here for a Canadian singer. Somebody wanted to hear a Patricia Conroy song, and off the album Blue Album, a great Canadian, here's Why I'm Walkin'.

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1: Welcome back to Canoeing in the Country. And attention residents of Dysart, please get involved in our important municipal election this fall by attending all candidates meeting hosted by the Halliburton Highlands Healthy Democracy Project. Join us on Saturday, October 3rd at 9:30 a.m. So that's starting very, very soon at the Halliburton Legion, just a couple doors down from us here, Branch 129. Please register to attend in person, submit a question, or watch the recordings after by visiting triplehdp.ca. So this is, again, residents of Dysart, please get involved in our important municipal election this fall. So that's happening at the Halliburton Legion starting in about 15 minutes, ladies and gentlemen. All right, so Susan Ray there, she became the first woman to become a major country artist without recording in Nashville. Imagine that. Does that ever happen? Very, very rarely. A feat previously accomplished only by, of course, Buck Owens himself and Merle Haggard. Ray was nominated for 5 Academy Country Music Awards, 3 times as top female vocalist. Ray, of course, a lot of people didn't know, Susan Ray was married to Buster Buck Owens' drummer, Jerry Wiggins, in 1972, and they were married over 40 years until his death in 2018. And I like this song here, and this is Mr. Buck, one of his signature songs, Love's Gonna Live Here, but Susan Ray's in on it, and like hearing this, and that was off their debut album, Together Again.

Well, there you go. Susan Ray doing a Buck Owens song there. Love's Gonna Live Here Again. I feel like I'm out on the set there with all the hay bales and the barns in the back. On Yeehaw. Hey, we've got the great Halliburton clothing swap here is happening again. Maybe you're putting all your summer and spring clothes away and getting out the sweaters and for the winter and the colder weather. Browse donations and pick up new clothes and accessories. Everyone is welcome. This is happening Saturday, October 3rd, of course, at 10 a.m. to 10 p.m. in the Great Hall, Fleming College, Halliburton School of Art and Design. Refresh your wardrobe with gently used clothing at no cost, ladies and gentlemen. It's first come, first served, so don't miss out. There you go. So we're going to get back into the music here. In the 60s, kind of portrayed a lot of singers trying to make it big and breaking off from bands and with big singers, and I'm going to go try and do something solo. And I was thinking of going through a bunch of 45s there, and one popped out in my mind here. And this member, he was a member of Farron Young's backing group, The Deputies, and none other than Mr. George Owens, who kind of had a little bit of a success in between the 60s and 70s. And I played this song, and I fell in love with it. This is Mr. George Owens, Tonight She Belongs to Me.

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1: Welcome back to Canoeing in the Country. Wendy told me that she just sold 3 tickets there for the maritime trip. That's all expenses paid out to out east. That's going to be a great trip. I can tell you that. I've got my tickets. We're dwindling down to the low ones there, that's for sure. So you want to make sure you call into the radio station here to get those. 705-457-1009 if you forgot to get them. That's for sure. All right. So Gene Watson, of course. Gene Watson, I love this song. It was released in 1969. It was on a single, a 45 as well. We've played it a couple of times here. But something that I'd like to note on it is it was produced by none other than Mr. Jack Clement. And Jack Clement was kind of responsible for finding a lot of country stars, Johnny Cash included. He helped Johnny Cash with a lot of hits that he had. And none other than Mr. Jerry Lee Lewis. And in the second part of the show, I'm going to play some interesting Jerry Lee Lewis singing country songs after 10 o'clock this morning. But here's Mr. Gene Watson. I'll run right back to you.

Mr. Gene Watson there in that classic sound. That's right. St. Peter's Church in Maple Lake is having a studio tour lunch stop and a bake sale on Saturday, October 3rd. That's happening today from 11:30 to 2:30. Seems to be the year for bake sales. That's right. All those tasty pies, pumpkin pies. Oh, with Thanksgiving coming up. St. Peter's Church is located at 1213 St. Peter's Road, Maple Lake, just off Highway 118. Lunch includes soup, sandwiches, desserts, and don't forget to check out the bake sale. The ladies have been baking like crazy, it says here. Gluten-free lunch is also available. The cost of lunch is by donation. So again, that's at St. Peter's Church in Maple Lake there. All right, we're going to get back into the music. And I was thinking about this guy here, and it's kind of a rare gem. We didn't have a lot of his stuff on the system. Actually nothing. And he would have celebrated a birthday last week in September. And he sadly passed away in 1996. He was born in 1918 in April, I believe. And he was American traditional rockabilly singer and more of the honky-tonk blues when I listened to it. And none other than Mr. Jack Tucker here, and kind of one of those lesser-known guys on the radio for sure. And you don't hear a lot of his stuff. I'm going to play a couple of his songs here that I absolutely loved. And he was more famous down towards the Los Angeles area. And we'll get to a little bit more on that. But here's Mr. Jack Tucker, "I Was Only Fooling Me."

0: Hi, I'm Marlene Bennett from Bennett's Furniture and Mattresses. 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
1: The Haliburton County Historical Society is having their annual Harvest Dinner on Saturday, October 3rd at the Stanhope Community Hall located at 1123 North Shore Road. Enjoy a lovely meal, live music, and silent auction. $30 a person. You can call for tickets, 416-706-9423 or 437-677-1690. And they're saying the doors are going to open up at 5 p.m. and they're saying proceeds this year are going to the Haliburton Legion Generator Fund. Isn't that great? So again, that is the Haliburton County Historical Society annual harvest dinner at the Stanhope Community Hall on North Shore Road. All right. Going to get back into the music here. Here's a great Canadian, Mr. Johnny Burke with Honeymoon.

Mr. Johnny Burke there. Thank you, Mr. Burke. What a fitting song for October. All right, so the song before that, of course, was Mr. Jack Tucker I was playing. And I've got another one here. Mr. Jack Tucker had built up one of the most popular dance bands in the Southern California and was featured in the most prominent and biggest Western shows all over the West Coast, such as Hometown Jamboree, Country Barn Dance, and, of course, Spade Cooley's Santa Monica Ballroom. Don Ameche Show, of course, for CBS and the Bel Air Hotel. He also appeared in many movies for MGM and 20th Century Fox and kind of did more of an acting role, so more so than his country music. And he was part of a band called the Oklahoma Playboys, and that's going to be featured on this song here by Mr. Jack Tucker, It's Gone Too Far.

got a new profound love there for this Canadian, Mr. Roy Payne, and he was out on his fishing boat there and fishing, and he loved some of the songs I was playing and couldn't wait for the chance to get to talk to me and say, hey, who was that guy and who was Roy Payne? And kind of gave him the Coles notes on it, if you will. He said this song in particular really caught his ear. And here's Mr. Roy Payne. So this one's for you, Mr. Louis Reynolds. Roy Payne's Didn't Take Too Long to Get Over You.

Municipal elections are coming up. Your vote is important. Important to you and important to your communities. Those elected will make decisions affecting you and will attempt to spend your tax dollars wisely to efficiently better our Halliburton Highland lives, working together with other local governments and with the provincial

0: federal governments. If you own or rent a cottage in the Highlands, you may vote here as well as at home, as may students over 18 who attend school full-time here, but whose family or parental home is in another municipality. Through our local newspapers and or through candidates' meetings, you can familiarize yourself with local candidates and their positions before you vote. School board elections are held at the same time, so you can vote for board officials. Please get out and vote.
1: That's right. That's what all those little signs around the area in the Halliburton County mean. Those elections are coming up. Hey, Covaconk Legion will be holding its annual Looney Auction October 3rd. Items from lottery tickets, power tools, and household items, and staples, including a beef package, can be had for, it's small type here, as little as a dollar. The proceeds will be directed to a sign and allow better advertisement of Legion events and community support. Doors open at 6:30 p.m. with hot dogs available for purchase from the Ladies Auxiliary. And I get that again is at the Covaconk Legion branch. And this is their Looney Auction. And that's happening today. All right. Very successful family members that this young lady had at the time. Donna Chappell, of course, of the daughter of the award-winning songwriter and performer. Her dad, Mr. Don Chappell, and she was also the stepdaughter of Tammy Wynette and harmony singer for Tammy Wynette. I also found out that she is the niece of Rock and Roll Legend award-winning songwriter Gene Chappell, which I had no idea. But anyway, and some of her notable songs that definitely can't go unnoticed. But I love this song. This is Donna Chappell, When the Grass Grows Over Me.

0: And now it's time for the Canoe FM Birthday Club.
1: Oh, man. Well, Wendy.
2: Yes.
1: Yeah, it's like a day off for you, really, other than selling the trip tickets, isn't it?
2: I'm up to nine. I've sold three sets of three already. Oh,
1: that's
2: morning.
1: Right. And thank you for the tea, by the way.
2: Oh, it's you're
1: good,
2: welcome.
1: Good to be back. I missed you, believe it or not.
2: Oh, I missed you being here.
1: Okay. Scott did a good job, though, didn't he?
2: Yeah, he did.
1: Oh, man,
2: yeah.
1: He did great.
2: He was busy because he literally left here and ran down the street to the Legion and spent the whole day doing the...
1: I was supposed to be with him on that as well, but I had other engagements that day. He's been a lifesaver for me.
2: Well, he did the whole day, both sittings of the bowls.
1: Mm-hmm.
2: Okay, oh, guess what? Want to know something that's never happened to me in 15 years?
1: Okay.
2: I don't like that comment,
1: okay.
2: Eric. Anyhow, this is the first time ever on a Saturday morning, because country music is when everybody wants their
1: birthday read,
2: or anniversary or divorce or whatever they're excited about. And this is the very first time, the first 3 days of October, we've had no birthdays, anniversaries, anything.
1: Yeah, I was checking the text group, and I made the announcement about birthdays at 9:45, and nothing came in. So no. Maybe people just didn't have birthdays, babies on today.
2: I've had people in, but they're all for trip tickets. But I was going to announce that September's birthday anniversary club winner, which was for Upriver Trading for the month of September, and it was Liz and Gary Matthews, which I read last Saturday, and it was their anniversary.
1: Yeah, so, and I've got, there's an announcement here that you could read out that's kind of maybe your music.
2: What?
1: Calypso vibe?
2: Oh, yes.
1: There you go.
2: I spent a summer in Jamaica when I was 16.
1: That's why I handed you that, right?
2: Okay, are we ready for a Calypso vibe? Cobo Town, a five-piece Juno-nominated group.
1: There you go.
2: Is bringing Calypso-inspired sounds to Halliburton. There we go. The Halliburton County Folk Society is excited to present this today, tonight, at the Legion. It'll be a busy place, the Legion, today and tonight.
1: Yeah.
2: And, so Halliburton Legion, Branch 129, 7:30 tonight, folks. The Halliburton Folk Society. They bring great people in.
1: Yeah, and that's there's a write up here. Cobo Town, Juno nominated Cobo Town's music has been variously described as an intoxicating blend of lifting Calypsonian wit, dancehall reggae, and trombone heavy brass, and a unique transnational composite of rhythm, poetry, and activist journalism. So have a listen. That sounds interesting.
2: It sounds very good.
1: That's type of music I've actually kind of never really
2: Say, the only reason I very early became aware of it is I did spend a summer with my roommate from school day, at Branksome Hall, and I went home with her. So that was interesting. Now, I just wanted to mention that we are doing the draws every month, so people should be getting in their announcements, because they can win a $25 gift
1: certificate. That's right,
2: And what they're doing now is every second month will be Upriver Trading. Then in October, which we need some names on, will be Foodland sponsoring it.
1: Oh,
2: so you
1: awesome.
2: Can go shopping.
1: That's great. All right, so don't forget, ladies and gentlemen, every Saturday morning at 9:45, get your birthday wishes in here, or anniversaries too. We'll accept anniversaries as well. Any good news, maybe you got a raise. All right, we'll be right back with some country music right after the extra.
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1: All right, welcome back to Canoeing in the Country, ladies and gentlemen. It is October 5th is going to be a great day, and I'd like to thank Miss Penny Mowbray, and she's saying, Happy Frosty Saturday, Double D, Half Derek. Thank you. Thank you, Penny, for tuning in, as always. And don't forget to join Penny on Monday evenings at 6 p.m. for all your local musicians on Locally Sourced. Special guests this week will include Robert Wong and, of course, Amy Jean. New songs from Mysticana, Silvica Musica, Amy Jean, Shane Ears, and Yarmo Kasky and Friends. My goodness, Penny, some of these names, I tell you, girl. And she's going to have some local selections is from Daryl Marks. And Penny's sing-along song will be the Little Cantaloupe Song. Locally sourced, as always, is the best place for best local talent around. So don't forget, that's on Monday at 6 p.m. You can tune in to hear Penny and, of course, Monica, her co-host. Earlier on in the show, I was talking about Sun Records. And, of course, Mr. Jack Clement was kind of the pioneer of getting Johnny Cash started, and as well as Jerry Lee Lewis. And we're going to get to that after 10 o'clock. I'm going to tell you a little bit of tidbits on that one for sure. But this one was co-written by Johnny Cash and Mr. Jack Clement. And one of my favorite Johnny Cash songs, Katie 2.

0: I'd like to thank Pat Berry, who sent a text in that she did receive a birthday, the lone birthday, and but she lost the text there in limbo, I guess. And we'd like to offer Diane on Little Cameron Lake a happy birthday, and that was October 1st. So thank you, Pat, for that. We got a message here, and I'll be right back with you.
1: Municipal elections are coming up. Voting is the heart of democracy, the place where one person, any old enough person, equals one vote. Rich and not, and in between, smart, super, and not so much, thin, fat, religious or not, great hair to bald, young and old and in between, whatever. Everybody has an equal voice once in a while, in this era mostly every 4 years, and that's what your vote is about. Whoever you favor, for whatever reasons, get out and set down your vote. Vote. It's the heart of democracy, but the heart only beats strong when close to everybody votes. When smaller numbers vote, smaller numbers decide your next 4 years. So come on, be sure to get out and vote.
0: That's right. Make sure you make your vote. Make your mark. Here's a great Canadian. He's going to tell you about the man on the moon.

helmet. He never had a pot for the fish that he caught, so he had to use the Big Dipper. And the sun, by Jove, was a very good stove for cooking up smelts and kippers. And you might think it's goofy, but the man in the moon is an oofy. And

Mr. Stompin' Tom Connors there, and the next song that I'm going to play before we start at the top of the hour, the king himself, the self-appointed, I kind of call him Mr. Ned Miller. Here's his one of his big hits, Invisible Tears.

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1: All right, welcome back. It is 10 o'clock, ladies and gentlemen. Good morning to you. I am Derek McCarthy, and welcome to Canoeing in the Country, where we try to bring you the best in classic country music. I hope you enjoyed the first hour there. Some rare gems that I put on. We're going to take a look at the weather, and wish it was a little bit better news, but it's not too bad. It's about typical for this time of year. Today, we're looking at a high of 15 degrees. Currently, we are at 9 on our way up to the 15, and as I look out, it's a little bit cloudy. But they say it's going to be mainly sunny today, and tonight we're looking at a low of +3 and clearing the cloud with clear overnight into Sunday with more cloud coming in Sunday morning. 60% chance of showers. It will be 16 degrees tomorrow high, and tomorrow night we're looking at a low of +1 and a 40% chance of showers. That has updated from before. Monday, Tuesday, Wednesday, it's going to be a wet week and hovering around the 10 to 15 degrees, but hovering overnight near the freezing mark. So it's going to be, the frost is going to be coming in, and that's typical for this time of year. Hope you're out enjoying the fall colors out there, the fall colors. And we're going to get to the music. First, we've got a little bit of announcement here, and we'll be right back.
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1: All right, welcome back to Canoeing in the Country, and here's a great one, kind of the country bluegrass of it all, the Osborne Brothers. Here they are. This is one of my favorite country songs of all time. Here's Old Rocky Top.

All right, the Osborne Brothers there with Rocky Top, ladies and gentlemen. So earlier on in the show, I was talking about Mr. Jack Clement at Sun Records, and a young man walked into the studio there and in the front office, and a receptionist was sitting there, as the story goes, and he said that he could play piano like Chet Atkins plays guitar. So the receptionist went back into the studio and talked to Jack Clement and said, there's a gentleman out front that says he can play piano like Mr. Chet Atkins. And Jack Clement said, well, I gotta see this. And who walked in back to meet Jack Clement? Mr. Jerry Lee Lewis. And he was kind of brought in the 1960s and 70s as a revival, as a kind of a revival to country music, as the way Jack Clement kind of put to it. And he had 30 songs reached the top 10 Billboard in the country and western charts, Mr. Jerry Lee Lewis. And I love some of these ones. Now, these songs that I'm going to play kind of back to back, they never made it into the number one country hits. But I just love Jerry Lee Lewis's spin on some of these classic country songs. And it kind of makes it different. And I have to start it off with none other than a Hank Williams song, Cold, Cold Heart, sung by Jerry Lee Lewis. Have a listen to this.

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1: Thank you, Mr. Colin James, for that. Putting a little bit of rock there into a country show. Hey, one last chance to visit Search Repair Cafe this season. 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So check that out. 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Right back into the classic country music, Jerry Lee Lewis. He's going to sing one more here for us, and I enjoyed this one. A Mr. Fair and Young song, if you will. Wind Me Up.

Mr. Jerry Lee Lewis, you gotta love that piano. It kind of puts a nice touch into the country music, and I was pretty taken by some of the songs that he did. They were really great. His singing is really good too, Mr. Jerry Lee Lewis. And I love the story how Jack Clement kind of discovered him and brought him to what he was. That was amazing. All right, another guy that was with the Tapa Records, and Tapa Records kind of was one of those companies that specialized in the 45s, the singles, if you will. Here's Mr. Eddie Drake, and this one's one of his best, Key to My Heart.

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4: Welcome back to Canoeing in the Country here. I'm Derek McCarthy, of course, and good morning to you. We're going to take a quick look at the weather because I had a listener text in and kind of missed the weather report at the beginning. Today, we're looking at a high of 15 degrees, mainly sunny. Tonight, a low of plus 3 and clearing. Sunday, we're looking at 16 degrees and a 60% chance of showers for tomorrow. And tomorrow night, we're looking at 1 degrees and a 40% chance of showers. So chance of rain tomorrow in through Monday. Tuesday will be sunny. Wednesday, the rain's going to come back. Temperature at 15. Thursday, we're looking at 17 degrees. Friday, 14. But it's going to be gray. And that's depressing, I know, but it's getting into that time of year. But it's actually really, really beautiful out there right now and with the colors, and it got me thinking of Mr. Wynn Stewart and one of his best songs.
5: It's

0: All right, welcome back to Canoeing in the Country, and I've got my reporter here, Miss Wendy. All right, Wendy, what do you got? You got this hot. This is just in, right? Breaking news.
1: Well, I have a number of things to say, but number one is I just wanted to mention that Diane McDougall's birthday, which was a couple of days ago, we've now got the text that she sent and got overlooked, and she is in the draw for the Foodland October birthday.
0: Perfect. But the one and only birthday we had today, and that's
1: right.
0: Thanks
1: but
0: to
1: I
0: Pat.
1: Will also myself be in October, and 1 year I actually won it, and I didn't draw the number either.
0: I'm pretty sure that was last year, wasn't it? I seem to remember that.
1: Yeah, but it wasn't me that drew the ticket.
0: Okay.
1: Okay, so while we're here, I want to just go over the Canoe FM radio bingo for last Tuesday, which was still September. And game one had three winners sharing $100. Katarina from Drag Lake, and she bought her ticket at Foodland. Heather from London, Ontario, bought hers at Gooderham. And Heather again, another Heather from Wilberforce, bought hers at Agnew's. Mm. Game two, $200. They just got to share two people. Nicole, London, Ontario, and bought hers at Petro Canada. So we have a lot of visitors from London, Ontario.
0: Yeah, that's
1: and
0: random.
1: Margaret from Halliburton came in and bought hers here at Canoe FM. Game three, actually, the first time in quite a while, was split with two people, $600. Maureen from Minden. She was at the Minden Legion.
0: Yes, yes.
1: You know her.
0: Yes, I do.
1: Okay, and Valerie from Minden is at the Park Lane Apartments. So
0: we
1: there you
0: had,
1: go, folks.
0: We kind of had a dry spell of winners, like because we keep selling tickets at the Minden Legion, but we haven't had a lot of our tickets make it through to the finals, as
1: so
0: I call
1: nice
0: it.
1: So nice to have a win.
0: Yeah, it was.
1: Okay, so I covered most of that. And as you all know, folks, it is Studio Tour weekend this weekend and next.
0: Yeah.
1: So we just had an announcement on air, and
0: yes,
1: we've had it a couple of times
0: yeah,
1: today.
0: Sorry, folks. There was no information on the clipboard on it, so Wendy
1: no,
0: and
1: we
0: I kind
1: of... We have the book. Now, the Studio Tour, and you can pick books up here,
0: yeah,
1: and
0: right.
1: I'm sure there's books that... The art galleries and at the stops.
0: So, and it's got the famous map of all the
1: stops.
0: Yeah,
1: in the very center where the staples come is the map, which really shows you our county. And there are 25 stops with 40 artists because many have a guest artist staying at their spot. So you can literally go like way West Guilford, go up towards Dorset, down to Gooderham, down to Donald, over to Torrey Hill.
0: What a perfect way to see all the fall
1: so,
0: colors.
1: Tour the colors
0: yeah.
1: and say hi to all the Halliburton County artists.
0: That's right. Okay. Well, thank you for that, Wendy. Earlier on in the show, I was talking about Susan Ray, that was very, very famous and yeehaw with Buck Owens, kind of a protege of Mr. Buck Owens, and had a 9-year stint on Yeehaw, of course, and released two duet albums with Buck Owens. I mean, they were very, very successful, kind of almost the most successful for that time period of duets. She went on to a solo career, and I had mentioned that her signature song was L.A. International Airport. So we're going to take a listen to that right now. Here's Susan Ray with L.A. International.

0: Miss Susan Ray there with L.A. International Airport. What a great song by her as well, in a illustrious career that she had. And I've got one more that'll be playing, a couple more songs. And obviously one of my favorite Buck Owens songs, and they're going to be on it together. And I never heard the version of them together on this one, but we'll get to that in a couple. But first, we're going to listen to a great, great Canadian. I love this one. Mr. Harold McIntyre, Run Before You Crawl.
1: Ladies and gentlemen, here's Harold McIntyre.

Mr. Harold McIntyre there, live on the Tommy Hunter Show, and we're going to go to another Canadian here out of Beaton, Ontario, and I just love this lady very, very much. This is Naomi Bristow's, and she's going to do a version of Loretta Lynn's famous song, Coal Miner's Daughter.

Naomi Bristow there, ladies and gentlemen, doing a great job of Coal Miner's Daughter. We're having more fun than a kid trick-or-treating getting a box of sun-made raisins. I hated that when I was a kid. You go trick-or-treating. I know some people are saying, I love raisins. And we get those red boxes of the sun-made raisins there. And it was always a frown when they pulled that out of the pillowcase when I was trick-or-treating in Halloween. I always think of that in the fall. All right, we're going to listen to an old Gene Autry song, Back in the Saddle Again.

0: But during the peak in 70 to 75 window, the pair recorded multiple duet albums alongside successful solo country chart runs as well. They were both kind of doing their own thing. Like, that's when Susan Ray was kind of doing her own solo stuff after that. They recorded many, many great work features, standout tracks like The Great White Horse, Togetherness, and Love is Strange. But one of these masterpieces, and I always say it was Tom Bremley's masterpiece, who played the pedal steel for Buck Owens, was Together Again. And when I heard this version of Susan Ray and Buck Owens performing this one, and that first time in 1968, Buck Owens' masterpiece, Together Again with Susan Ray.
1: Together!

0: Huck Owens and Susan Ray there from the Yeehaw Show. And what a great, great show they did for many, many years. And we remember Susan Ray. She's kind of one of those ones that gets forgotten a lot. Overshadowed, of course, by Buck Owens and Roy Clark. But she was always on the show there for nine stints, 9 years, ladies and gentlemen. All right, we got a station ID, and I'll be right back.
1: 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Serving Halliburton County.
0: Thank you, Mr. Sean. And listening to Tom Brumley on, obviously, the pedal steel in the background is what makes Together Again probably the greatest Buck Owens song, is because of the pedal steel. And I got thinking of a great Canadian pedal steel player, Mr. Doug Johnson. And I'd like to thank Don Stiver, who got this song for me, of course. And I wouldn't have been able to get his stuff because I was bugging Doug Johnson to get the stuff sent to Canoe FM for approval. But I've got this stuff here, and we're going to play it right here. Mr. Doug Johnson, Kindly Keep It Country.

There you go, Mr. Don Siver. There is Doug Johnson, kindly keeping it country. All right, 1992, this gentleman passed away. He was born September 19th, 1930. Clyde Burns Jr., better known as Sonny Burns, the devil's disciple. Here he is, I'm losing my mind, Mr. Sonny Burns.

All right, Mr. Sonny Burns there with I'm Losing My Mind. Wendy just wants to let everybody know that she's only here for another 25 minutes. So to call in for those trip tickets, we're down to double digits. So I've been told somewhere in around there of tickets left. So you don't want to be left out for that trip. And they're great gifts, birthday gifts, anniversary gift, whatever. What a great gift you could give if they win that trip. That's for sure. Our Maritime 705-457-1009. Wendy's waiting for your call. All right, one of the greatest songwriters in country music and a great actor, too, as well. One of my favorite actors in some of the action movies with Steven Seagal. None other than Mr. Kris Kristofferson, and he was very, very, very known for making a lot of people's careers successful because of his songwriting, Mr. Kris Kristofferson. But we're going to listen to him here with Help Me Make It Through the Night.

Mr. Chris Christopherson, and of course that was first recorded by Sammy Smith and was a little bit more successful than the songwriter himself, Mr. Chris Christopherson. Chris Christopherson as well, he wants you to help him make it through the night, and Merle Haggard wants to know if you can help him make it through December.

Mr. Merle Haggard there. I'm sending that song out to one of the big Merle Haggard fans that I know, a good friend of mine, Mr. Ron Cummings. And there you go. All right, Bobby Bear is going to tell you about how he got to Memphis.

Thank you, Mr. Bobby Bear there. We've got another song coming up that I know one of our listeners is probably listening all morning if I was going to play it. And it's kind of become a big favorite here on the show, and it's Isabel. Isabel, I'm going to play you Shirley Wood, and I know you've been singing this song at open mics. This one belongs to me.

Thank you, Miss Shirley Wood, 1955, recorded by Mr. Durwood Daly in a songwriter's collaboration of Durwood Haddock and Eddie Miller. I forget the third one. Anyway, this is a great song by Mr. Carl Smith, There She Goes.

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2: Welcome. Good morning, ladies and gentlemen. Canoeing in the country. Of course, I'm Derek McCarthy. I hope you're enjoying the show so far here. We're going to take a look at the weather. That's right. It hasn't changed much since I hit the refresh. We're looking at 15, a high of 15 today. And currently we are at 15 degrees and mainly sunny, they're saying. Outside, I'm seeing a lot of blue sky and some cloud as well. Tonight, where it's going to be clear, and the cloud's going to be clearing out. It's going to be a high of plus 3 for Saturday night. And Sunday, we're looking at 16 degrees and a 16% of showers. And overnight on Sunday night will be a low of plus 1 and a 40% chance of showers. So it's cooling off a little bit there, ladies and gentlemen. It's you know what's coming. All right, well, I've been doing a lot of stuff here, and I was looking into a guy that I've enjoyed very much and listening to a lot of his stuff. Mr. Bobby Barnett, of course, was born in Oklahoma in 1936, and he moved to El Paso after graduating high school in the mid-50s. He'd long been interested in country music. His singing career took off in 1960 thanks to a cover of Eddie Miller's This Old Heart, which unfortunately I was looking for and we didn't have. That made him kind of a famous and into the top 30. He signed briefly with Records, and he had success on his first one. I think it was with Republic Records, and the next one flopped and they dropped him. But Reprise Records picked him up in the early 60s, and he issued two singles called Crazy Little Lover and Same Old Love. However, it wasn't until he signed with Sim Records in 1963 that he scored his very first top 10 hit, She Looks Good in the Crowd. And here he is.

Mr. Bobby Barnett there, and he charted several more times over the next 10 to 15 years with his biggest subsequent single, 1968's Love Me Love, a narrowly missed top 10s of Bobby Barnett's final hit, of course, came in 1981, called single back Born in Country Music. We've got Tammy Wynette kind of sing a song that was made famous by Ferlin Husky, of course, and was written none other by Dallas Frazier, and it's called There Goes My Everything. Hold on here. There we go.

There Goes My Everything, and of course, the gentle giant himself, Mr. Jack Green, made that a famous song alongside, of course, Ferlin Husky, and they both recorded it in the same year. Ladies and gentlemen, we just had some breaking news come in here to the radio station, and we've got a lost pet, and this is a little bit unique, and it's a pony. A pony is missing, and they're saying it's a pony that's dark brown with no ID, obviously. And it was lost around the Crystal Lake Road area near Kinmount. So that's when if you're leaving outside of from Minden down 21, I believe, and go through Kinmount. Crystal Road is on your left as you drive out of Kinmount there. So again, a pony, call into the station here at 705-457-1009. Or you can call the owner if you have seen it. It's a pony that's dark brown at 705-929-2155, and the callers were a little bit frantic about this pony. So 705-929-2155 if you have seen this pony in and around wherever you are. They say it was originally lost out of Crystal Lake Road near Kinmount area. So thank you very much for that. So talking on Ferlin Husky, and I wanted to see if we had a version of that song that he sang, There Goes My Everything, but we did not. So we listened to Tammy Wynette, and she did very, very well on that. But we'll listen to a Ferlin Husky song, and this song was originally written by Mr. Hank Williams, Why Should We Try Anymore?

0: forget. Oh, why should we try anymore?
1: Thank you, Mr. Ferlin Husky. And we're selling more tickets here than George Foreman Indoor Grills, ladies and gentlemen. That's right. So we've sold quite a bit here. And like I said, from what I've been told, we're down to some double digits here. So you want to get in, call into the radio station here, 705-457-1009. That draw is on the 14th. It's on the 14th. And so that is, you know, what, less, about 2 weeks away and even less, I think. So So it's Saturday the 3rd. Yeah, so we're looking at the 14th, a week and a half, if you will. So less than 2 weeks away for this draw, and you don't want to be missed out on that. We're going to tell you about Agnes Jameson Gallery, and I'll be right back.
2: What would you say if you could write a letter to the Earth? This fall, the Agnes Jameson Gallery presents Letters to the Earth, Between Despair and Hope, a powerful mixed-media exhibition curated by Carmel Brennan, featuring the artwork and personal letters of 25 artists exploring the changing environment of our hopes for the future. Letters to the Earth runs through November 28th in the Agnes Jameson Gallery at the Minden Hills Cultural Center, 176 Bob Cajun Road, Minden. 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
1: Thank you, Dr. Murphy, Mr. Ron Murphy. He's not a doctor, ladies and gentlemen. I just listen to his medical matters all the time, and we were having a funny conversation where he said that he's done enough medical shows with Dr. Bottom there here on Canoe FM that he feels sometimes that he's a bit of an amateur doctor. So I tease him whenever I'm in the radio station here, and I tell him, Dr. Murphy, my fingers hurt. What can you do for me? Anyway, we're going to move on to the radio or onto the music here. And every time I hear Ron, sorry about that. He makes me laugh. Funny guy. All right. Fool number one. Fool number one was actually a classic country ballad written by Catherine Fulton. And it was originally made famous in the early 60s. And it was a hit written for Brenda Lee. But a country music came out of nowhere. A country music artist came out of nowhere and made it very, very famous, kind of a crossover, if you will, from a pop hit. And none other than Mr. Bobby Helms recorded it for the most popular cover version that I think of the track. Here's Fool Number One by Mr. Bobby Helms.

Mr. Bobby Helms there with Fool Number One. We're going to move on to another Bobby. We did Bobby Barnes when we did Bobby Helms, and now we're going to do Mr. Bobby Austin. You can tell him in the bees. That's right, Mr. Bobby Austin. And he wrote this famous song, Tammy Wynette, took it to the next level for sure. But we're going to listen to Bobby Austin's version of Apartment Number 9 that he had a little bit of a help writing by Mr. Johnny Paycheck.

Mr. Bobby Austin there, and I've been having a nice little text here with one of our listeners. Her name is Shirley, and she would like me to play, if I could squeeze in, Crystal Chandeliers by Mr. Charlie Pride, and she's sending it out for Tom and Shirley. I'm assuming that she's Shirley, the same one, and so I'm going to do that for her right here. And I was a little surprised when I put the song on that it hadn't been played since 2024. I found that a little hard to believe myself. I think that date might be wrong. I'm sure this is played a lot more than 2 years ago. Anyway, here he is, Mr. Charlie Pride with Crystal Chandeliers. Oh.

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2: That's right, because it'd be right good, as they say on that commercial for that maritime tickets. And that's something I've actually never been out to out east. I'm from out west in Calgary, but I've never been out east, and I've got to get out there. And the reason for that is I'd love to go to the PEI, because one of my favorite country artists, Mr. Stompin' Tom Connors, of course, is from PEI and the museum out there at Skinner's Pond. Skinner's Pond out there is on my bucket list for sure. And I think next year, I'm hoping if I win the tickets, I bought some tickets as well. And if I can maybe make a pit stop out there at Skinner's Pond, I have to check the itinerary if I can get out to that part. That's for sure. And see the red soil of the potatoes as well. Speaking of Stompin' Tom Connors, my favorite artist of all time, of course, is Mr. Gordon Lightfoot. And he's going to do a Gordon Lightfoot song here. And you can tell right away when he starts singing it that it is definitely a Gordon Lightfoot song. Him and Gordon shared quite the relationship, and some of the stories that I've heard over the years of Stompin' Tom and Gordon Lightfoot together at the Horseshoe Tavern. And I'm going to let Stompin' Tom tell the story here.
3: I got a little song here, though, that I want to dedicate to the fellow that wrote it. He's a great Canadian writer from Orillia, Ontario, I understand. And I know that he's got a lot of fans around the Horseshoe Tavern that comes in from time to time, because I know every time Gordy's in town, he usually winds up here sooner or later. And I'd like to dedicate this to Gordy Lightfoot, and also all his fans that might be in the house this evening. One called Spin, Spin, Spin. Thank you. I hope Gordy will forgive me for this version. So fine,

Mr. Samba Tom Connors live at the Horseshoe Tavern doing a Gordon Lightfoot song. It doesn't get much Canadian, much more Canadian than that, let me tell you. All right, we got Mr. Billy Walker way down south, Texas. The big, tall Texan himself, Mr. Billy Walker, is going to tell you about walking around in Charlie's shoes.

All right, Mr. Billy Walker there. And I had a request for some yodeling songs. I think Scotty made a bit of an impression here, Scott. I think you got a new fan. I think Sylvia here, she texted into the radio station or called, I guess. And I guess you played the Petunia and the Vipers. It's Canadian content. I'm not very familiar with them, but anything that's Canadian has got to be good, right? Especially in these times. And so anyway, it's the Petunia Band and the Vipers. And so it was some yodeling. So I'm going to play that for Sylvia that requested this song. So here you go. It's called Gitterbug.

I don't know if that's jitterbug or gitterbug. I'm not sure which way that's supposed to go, but listening, that was the first time I've ever heard that. And I got to tell you, it sounds a lot like Junior Brown a little bit, just kind of the way the beat's going. And yeah, it seemed very, very Junior Brown-like to me. But very, very good if they're Canadian content. It wasn't any yodeling in that. So as Sylvia's called here, and I wasn't sure exactly what song it was. But here's another great, great female artist, and I'm going to play this one. It was one of my favorite songs back in the 90s when I was quite a bit younger, that's for sure. And I was very, very infatuated with this girl, Winona Judd. Ladies and gentlemen, tell me why.

Winona Judd there, Tell Me Why, and one of her greatest hits there for sure, and I absolutely loved it, even when she collaborated with, obviously, the Judds with her mother, who she sadly lost not too long ago, and she's still kind of going through that grieving process. Life hasn't been easy for Winona Judd, for sure. Here was a song that was originally written by, the name's going to escape me, Floyd Kramer, master pianist, and Conway Twitty took this song and kind of turned it around and made it his own version of it. It's called Lost Her Love on Our Last Date.

Mr. Conway Twitty there doing a famous Floyd Kramer song, and Pat Barry there just text me, and this is going to be a great show, ladies and gentlemen. Pam Tillis and Lori Morgan are at Rama tonight, so I don't know if Pat's going to go to that. I can't see it being that cheap, but if it's at Rama, it's usually pretty reasonable, I would assume. But this, in this day and age, ladies and gentlemen, of the times and how much the costs of some stuff are, it's just astronomical. And I don't know about you, but I'm very, very proud to be a Canadian, and I was proud of our leader. I'm not going to get into politics there, but whether you like him or not, Mr. Mark Carney, I was proud of him, and standing up for Canadians and our sovereignty, and I couldn't be more proud. And nobody says it better than Mr. Stompin' Tom Connors, ladies and gentlemen, and believe in your country.

Mr. Stompin' Tom Connors, ladies and gentlemen, a Canadian icon right there, and he said it right there. I don't think he could say it any better. And as he would say, on behalf of the boys and the whole darn thing, I think the nonsense is only going to get worse. I've got Loretta Lynn here for Blue Kentucky Girl.

There she is, Country Music Hall of Famer, Loretta Lynn. It doesn't get much better than her in the business, that's for sure. She was neck and neck, in my opinion, with Tammy Wynette as well. I'm going to stick around, I think, maybe till noon hour. And you know what? Maybe I'll just stick around all day, ladies and gentlemen. Just kidding. Yeah. We've got Country Crossroads coming up at 12. Maybe somebody will be in to cover that show. And I just had a little bit extra free time today, which is rare these days. And you got to make the most of it. And that's one of the most important things in life, I think, is knowing that you've done something productive with your day. And that reminds me that we're always looking for volunteers here at Canoe FM. It's a very, very important piece, and I'd like to thank everybody that donated to the Radiothon. It was one for the history books that I'll always remember was this year, and a lot of great memories I have since I've lived up here in the Haliburton Highlands, and through the ice storms and making it into the station and passing the information on to you, or meeting fans of your other broadcasters here. When you meet somebody that's listened to your show and they connect with you and some of the stories you tell and thank you for bringing the information, even something as simple as the weather. And it's a pride, and I always, my heart warms when I meet somebody for the first time that listens to the show and listens to Canoe FM. It makes me happy of how important community radio is, and you can be a part of that as well. It's one of the best things I've done in my life. It's definitely in the top 10 for sure, and I look forward to doing this show every other Saturday. And I just that's from the heart, ladies and gentlemen. I don't say too much about it on air. And Pat Berry and Jeff Berry as well were big influence for me getting onto the air and giving me the chance to do this show, and as well as our station manager Roxanne and the people that work at this radio station. It's a volunteer position that I have here, but it almost feels like it's a paid position, and how professional they are here, and what a great thing to be a part of here at Canoe FM. So I'm going to play a few more songs before I sign off and dry my eyes there in a box of Kleenex. I hope I hit the heartstrings. Here's Mr. Lee Harmon, who spent a little bit of time with Mr. George Jones in the background and helping him in the band. I love this song, Two Empty Glasses and One Empty Chair.

Mr. Lee Harmon there, ladies and gentlemen, and I hope you've enjoyed the show here today. I've got a couple more songs, and then I'm going to sign off right at noon, because I haven't done that ever, I don't think, since I started this show. All right, Shirley Wood. Shirley Wood is a great country music artist and a bit of a songwriter, and really, really hard to find information on her, and I'd only found that 45 in my grandmother's collection that she handed down to me, obviously, and it was a Shirley Wood 45. And when I did research on her on the internet, very, very little on her, very little. But there was a song that she wrote to one of the greatest names in classic country music, a female artist by the name of Connie Smith. I'm sure you know who she is. And this song, of course, was written by Shirley Wood, called "Cry, Cry, Cry."

All right, Connie Smith there, ladies and gentlemen. Thank you. Don't forget to tune in next weekend for Pat and Jeff and their classic songs and stories that they always share with us. I'm looking forward to that. Dan Sullivan will be on at 1 o'clock with Saturday Escape today, and I hope you enjoy the rest of your weekend. Dress accordingly. It's a beautiful day to go for a drive, and keep that Canoe FM radio tuned in. Happy trails, everybody, and have a good weekend.

0: Municipal elections are coming up. Your vote is important. Important to you and important to your communities. Those elected will make decisions affecting you and will attempt to spend your tax dollars wisely to efficiently better our Halliburton Highland lives, working together with other local governments and with the provincial and federal governments. If you own or rent a cottage in the Highlands, you may vote here as well as at home, as may students over 18 who attend school full-time here but whose family or parental home is in another municipality. Through our local newspapers and or through candidates' meetings, you can familiarize yourself with local candidates and their positions before you vote. School board elections are held at the same time, so you can vote for board officials. Please get out and vote.
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Hello, I'm George Porter, one half of the local duo Mixed Bay. I'd like to thank everyone at Canoe FM for providing Halliburton Highlands with the gold standard in community radio. 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

0: And now it's time for Critter Corner, where we learn about our local wildlife.
1: Virginia opossums are great animals to have around. While I agree that opossums aren't the cutest creatures in the forest, they are, in fact, among the cleanest and a most beneficial animal to have around. Unlike other wild animals that carry ticks and can spread Lyme disease, opossums gobble up almost all of the ticks that try to attach to them, up to 5,000 a year. And that means the more opossums in your area, the fewer ticks you'll encounter. When an opossum is frightened, it will flop down on the ground where it can remain for hours, staring blankly with its tongue hanging out. It also emits a putrid odor to discourage predators. 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And contact the Woodlands Wildlife Sanctuary at 2146 Duck Lake Road in Minden. Call 705-286-1133. That's 705-286-1133. 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

0: yes, I am.
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2: Well, thank you so much, Ryan, for that. It's 1 o'clock right on the nose. I'm Dan Sullivan in here for a Saturday Escape for the next 3 hours. I got a lot of great music lined up and some great information. There's a lot of stuff going on this weekend in Halliburton County. Of course, the studio tour is on. We've got Phil the Cruiser happening right now. I know of the one in Minden at Dolo's Foodland. So if you're out shopping, pop in there and buy some extra stuff. And Phil the Police Cruiser that's parked out front. It's all for a good cause. It definitely goes to the local food banks. Anyway, before we get into the music, let's take a quick look at the weather. We're sitting at 13 degrees outside our studio here in Halliburton. Going up to 15 today under a mix of sun and cloud. 2 degrees through the overnight tonight under clearing skies. Tomorrow, though, could see a little bit of rain. 60% chance of showers under a sun-cloud mix. A high going up to 16. 1 degree. Woo-hoo-hoo, through the overnight. Sunday night, 40% chance of showers. Monday, 30% chance of showers. A sun-cloud mix. And there it is. The first negative temperature of the year that I've seen on my show anyway. -1 Monday night through the overnight. Rest of the week, not too bad. Cool on Tuesday, 11 degrees. 16, 17, and 14 the next 3 days, but they're going to be cloudy and there is a 30% chance of rain. Anyway, that's your forecast, and now we're going to get into the music. I got a lot of stuff going on, a lot of great music lined up, and I've got a new song I'm going to play for you that you may or may not have ever heard of it, but we're going to play that a little later on in the show, so stick around. We're going to kick off the show with a great Canadian band. This is April Wine. The song, Tonight is a Wonderful Time.

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3: 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There's Todd's Independent, Halliburton Foodland, Halliburton Jug City, and last but not least, right here at Canoe FM.
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1: 1:30 here on Saturday Escape. I'm Dan Sullivan. We're going to take a quick look at the weather. We're sitting at 15 degrees right across our listening area. That was our projected high for the day under a mix of sun and cloud, dropping down to 2 through the overnight. Tomorrow, we're looking at a high of 16 degrees under a sun-cloud mix. There is a 60% chance of showers. Tomorrow night, getting down to 1 through the overnight, 40% chance of showers, going to be overcast. Monday, getting up to 10 degrees, a 30% chance of showers under a sun-cloud mix. And Monday night, -1. Ooh, it's going to be chilly. It's getting chilly, let's face it. It's the fall. And then the rest of the week, not too bad. A little bit of sunshine on Tuesday, 11 degrees. Wednesday, Thursday, Friday look like they could be a little bit soggy. Anyway, it is the bottom of the hour, and that's when we take a look at the Pet Detective File, and I'm going to do that right after this.
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1: Yes, we do. We do our best. We've got three displaced pets. We've got a lost cat. Its name is Mouse, neutered male, gray and white, white toes, nose, a star on the chest, medium-sized, 4 years old, was lost in the Kinmount, between Kinmount and Minden, Amber Mark Drive, August 27th, has been spotted a few times, so this cat is out there. If you've seen this cat, give Min a call, the number 705-488-4800. We have a missing dog. It looks like a small Australian Shepherd, gray, brown, and white. It has a hot pink collar with tags. The name is Cody. And it disappeared at the lookout on the hiking trail off Braylock Road. Has not been spotted since. So if you've seen this dog, give Carol a call, 416-526-2040. Well, we've had a cat and a dog. Guess what's next? We've got a missing pony. If you've seen a pony walking around, wandering around, galloping around, dark brown, no ID, and this is in the Crystal Lake Road near Kinmount. If you've seen this pony, call this number, 705-929-2155.
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1: Well, I've got a song I'm going to play for you. I'm going to try to do this. This song came out back in 2006, and it actually went to number one on the Billboard Hot 100. It was nominated for a Grammy, two Grammys actually, one for Song of the Year and one for Best Pop Performance of the Year. And I'm sure you'll recognize the song. I'm going to play a little clip of it here. Let's see if we can do this.

0: as bright as you.
1: Anyway, we're going to play a new version of that. It's kind of the same version. What happened was back in COVID, a young girl, Canadian from Toronto, named Lauren Mandel, was, she's a singer and she's, but wasn't really that famous. But she was playing around and she thought, wouldn't it be cool if Delilah responded? So she did a version and put it on the internet. It got out there. And sure enough, the Plain White Tees, who are the artists that did the original Hey There, Delilah, they saw it and they asked her to come down and record a whole new version of Hey There, Delilah. And it's kind of a duet. He does the first verse, she does the second verse. And we're going to listen to the whole thing of this one. So this is starring Canadian Lauren Mandel with the Plain White Tees, a new version of Hey There, Delilah.

It took her a while, but 20 years later, Delilah finally responds. That's Lauren Mandel, better known, her stage name is Lolo, great Canadian artist out of Toronto. Look her up. She's got a lot of great stuff. Here is Backman, Turner Overdrive with Let It Ride.

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4: It's 47 minutes after 1 o'clock here on Saturday Escape. Let's take a quick look at the bingo winners. The first game split three ways. Katarina from Drag Lake, Heather from London, Ontario, and Heather from Wilberforce shared in the $100 game one. Game two for $200 was Nicole from London, Ontario, and Margaret from Halliburton. And the big winners of the night, they split the $600 full card game. Maureen from Minden and Valerie from Minden. And the bingo sheets were bought at Foodland in Halliburton, Agnew's General Store, Petrocan, Canoe FM, Minden Legion, and Park Lane Apartments. Here's Tom Cochran and Red Ryder with Big League.

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The police are at Dolo's Foodland in Minden, and they're looking for food donations to help our local food banks. Get out and make that happen. Here's the Eagles. 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
1: Yes, you are. 2 o'clock, right on the nose here on Saturday Escape. We're going to take a quick look at the weather, then we're going to get right back into the music. 15 was our projected high. We've hit that here in Haliburton, sitting at 14 over in Minden, under clear skies, but it is projecting a mix of sun and cloud. Getting down to 2 degrees through the overnight tonight under clearing skies, but tomorrow we're going to see a mix of sun and cloud and 16 for the high, with 60% chance of showers, 1 through the overnight Sunday night into Monday, with a 40% chance of showers Monday, only getting up to 10 degrees, going to be a cool one, 30% chance of showers under a sun cloud mix, and minus one. That's the first one I've seen this fall through the overnight Monday night into Tuesday. Tuesday, 11 and mix of sun and cloud. And there's your forecast. It is fall. And hopefully you're out there enjoying the studio tour. Hopefully you're out and about this weekend. All kinds of great things to do in and around the Haliburton area. I'll tell you a little bit more about the studio tour, but first we're going to have a listen to 3 songs. We're going to start this set off with Billy Joel, and from his 52nd Street album back in 1978, here's My Life.

Daryl Hall and John Oates with Private Eyes on Saturday Escape on Canoe FM. I've got Michael Bublé up next, another great Canadian talent. Here's Crazy Love.

0: 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Just carry me home, down the highway of heroes. Yes, it's Women's Resources' 15th marquee fundraising event featuring The Trues with their 20-year rock history and chart-topping songs, most recent, The Breakdown.
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4: Yes, and there's lots included with that trip. 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Now, we're not open on the weekends, the rest of the day today and tomorrow, but Monday to Friday, 9 to 5, get in here and purchase yourself some tickets. You can also purchase them by phoning here during business hours, 705-457-1009. You can buy your tickets using your Visa or MasterCard. 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Agnew's General Store in Wilberforce also has the tickets available. The draw date is Wednesday, October 14th. That's closing in on us, only a couple weeks away. I'm surprised this isn't sold out, but I understand it's getting very close to being sold out. There's only 3,500 tickets being sold for this, so your odds of winning are pretty good. What's the price you're asking? I know you're asking that. $20 per ticket, 3 tickets for $50, or 7 for $100. So it's a great deal. It's a great trip. You definitely don't want to miss out on that. The other thing I wanted to tell you a little bit about is the studio tour is going on right now in Halliburton, the 2026 studio tour. It's on this weekend and I believe next weekend as well, October 3rd and 4th and October 10th and 11th. And I wanted to give you the website so you can go on and get all the information you need. You can go to the studio tour, THE studio tour.ca, all lowercase. And they've got all kinds of information there. They've got maps to show you where to go and stuff. There is 40 studios, I believe, involved in this tour, 25 stops. And many of the studios have guest artists as well. So there's all kinds of amazing. I was just thumbing through the book. My goodness. What do we got? A Stitch in Time fabrics, acrylic and design, oil painting, pottery, of course, ceramics and wood, fused glass. There's the studios. It's unbelievable. There's a photography studio, textiles. So, boy, there's no end of stuff to see on this studio tour. If you've got an interest in any type of studio, you'll definitely find it on this tour. Printmaking, Leah's Glass Dreams, there's glass there. What else have we got? Ceramics, oil paintings, beaded jewelry. How about that? So no end of things to do on this studio tour here in the Highlands this weekend. I also wanted to mention very quickly, before I bring back the music, a Calypso night, ready for a Calypso vibe. The Kobo Town, a five-piece Juno-nominated group, is bringing their distinct Calypso-inspired sound to Halliburton. Kobo Town's music has been described as an intoxicating blend of lilting Calypsonian wit, dancehall reggae, and trombone-heavy brass. The dance floor will also be open, just to let you know. This is happening tonight in Halliburton, put on by the Halliburton County Folk Society. Now, I'm not sure if it's sold out yet or not, but you can go to www.halliburtonfolk.com to purchase tickets and or find out some more information. Here's Eddie Money with Two Tickets to Paradise.

0: My name is Poppy Ellenberger Marsh, and you're listening to CKHA Canoe FM 100.9 in Haliburton and 97.1 in Minden, serving Haliburton County.
1: It's 2:30 here on Saturday Escape. I'm Dan Sullivan. Let's take a quick look at the weather. We're sitting at 16 degrees across our listening area, and that's good news because the projected high was only 15, so we've surpassed that. Under a mix of sun and cloud, although it's mostly sunny out there right now. Tonight dropping down to 2 through the overnight under fairly clear skies. Tomorrow, a mix of sun and cloud getting up to 16 degrees, but there is a 60% chance of showers. 1 through the overnight Sunday night, 40% chance of showers, cloudy skies. Monday, we're getting up to a high of 10 degrees with a 30% chance of showers under a sun-cloud mix. Monday night's going to be a cold one, the first minus number I've seen this season. So far, getting down to minus 1, so that's not too bad. Tuesday, 11 degrees under a mix of sun and cloud. The rest of the week looks like it's going to be a little rainy. We've got a great weekend this is for the studio tour. Hopefully you're out and about checking out all those studios, driving around, and that's on again next weekend as well. Make note of that. 2 weekends in a row. The Haliburton Studio Tour. A lot of great studios to check out. Over 40 of them, I believe I said, in total. So get out there and check those out. We're going to get back to the music here on Saturday Escape. Going to kick off this half hour with the Steve Miller Band. Remember this one? Here's Take the Money and Run.

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2: 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We, of course, are known for being your voice in the Halliburton Highlands. I'd also like to bring to your attention, voter information letters have gone out. 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For more information in the Dysart area. 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We're going to get back to the music now here on Saturday Escape. We're going to kick off this set with Bob Seger and the Silver Bullet Band. Here's Still the Same.

That was Amanda Marshall, another great Canadian talent with her song Dark Horse. And I've got Adele up next to get us to the top of the hour and your latest and greatest weather update. Here's Someone Like You.

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1: Thank you so much, Monica, for that. It's 3 o'clock, right on the nose, on Saturday Escape. I'm Dan Sullivan, and we're going to take a quick look at the weather. We're sitting at 16 degrees outside our studio, 15 over in Minden. 15 was our projected high for the day under a sun-cloud mix. Tonight, dropping down to 2 through the overnight under clearing skies. Tomorrow, we're looking at a high of 16 degrees, 60% chance of showers, though, under a sun-cloud mix. 1 through the overnight. Tomorrow night, 40% chance of showers. Monday, we're looking at 10 degrees, 30% chance of showers under a sun-cloud mix. Monday night, -1 through the overnight under clear skies. 11 on Tuesday, mostly sunny, and the rest of the week is cloudy. Hey, listen, I wanted to bring this up and I wanted to congratulate, because I'm sure he's an avid listener to Saturday Escape. I want to congratulate Michael J. Fox. Michael J. Fox received a standing ovation in Rideau Hall the other day when he was presented with the Companion of the Order of Canada. What a great Canadian Michael J. Fox has been. He's helped raise over $2.5 billion with a B dollars for Parkinson's research since 1998, when he was diagnosed and began his campaign to raise money to fight the disease. What an incredible story! What an incredible man! And I was trying to think what song can I associate with Michael J. Fox? What can I play? Kind of. So I went back to this one back in the day. The TV show was Family Ties, and the actress playing his girlfriend on the show was Tracy Polin, and they had a bad breakup. And the song they used was this next song that I'm going to play. This is they ended up getting married, by the way. There's a happy ending in real life. His breakup girlfriend on the show and him ended up getting together, and they're still together since then. So what an amazing Hollywood story that is as well. So for Tracy Polin and Michael J. Fox, congratulations on your Order of Canada. Here's Billy Vera and the Beaters, At This Moment.
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Neil Young, another great Canadian talent. 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
1: Yes, you are. And you're listening to Saturday Escape on Canoe FM. We've got a half hour left. I've got a lot of great music to cram into that last half hour. But before we do that, we're going to take a quick look at the weather. Well, we've surpassed our daily projected high. We're sitting at 17 degrees right now across our listening area under mostly sunny skies, going down to 2 through the overnight tonight. A few cloudy periods. Tomorrow, we're looking at a mix of sun and cloud, 60% chance of showers. Tomorrow night, 4 through the overnight, that 60% chance of showers continues. Monday, getting up to a kind of a chilly, only 10 degrees. On Monday, under a mix of sun and cloud and 30% chance of showers, minus 1 through the overnight. Monday night, and a look ahead to the week coming up, we've got 11 degrees, mix of sun and cloud on Tuesday. Wednesday, Thursday, Friday, overcast all 3 days, 16 on Wednesday, 17 Thursday, 14 Friday. 40% chance of showers, and then 30-30 Thursday and Friday. So it's going to be kind of a dreary, wet end of the week. But it is the fall, and this is our first show of October. My goodness. Time flies when you're having fun. I can't believe in the leaves. Have you driven around the county? You should be out there driving around the county right now, listening to us on your car radio while you enjoy the studio tour that's going on. What an amazing tour that is, with 40 different artisans spread out through, I think, 20 some odd studios right across our area, you know, from just south of Dorset down to Torrey Hill and west of Minden to, you know, east or into the Halliburton, Wilberforce area. So studios all over the place. No excuse not to to check out this studio tour. Anyway, 32 minutes after 3 o'clock, I've got some songs lined up to get you through this last hour. I'm going to vacate the seat because Sally Housen or Sue Shikazi is in at 4 o'clock with Northern Air, and I got to make room for them. And they're going to be in soon to get set up for their show. So what am I going to leave you with? We've got the cover of The Rolling Stone by Dr. Hook. I'd Really Love to See You Tonight by England Dan and John Ford Coley. Hang on, let me do it. Pop Goes the World, Men Without Hats. We've got Signs by the five-man electrical band, Lovers in a Dangerous Time by Bruce Colburn. And we're going to end the show with the birthday boy. Yesterday, October 2nd, this man turned 81 years old. We're going to end the show with American Pie by Don McLean. Can you imagine? He's 81 years old. It makes me feel old because you know, I'm not saying I'm the same age as him, but we listened to his music back in the day. Anyway, take care. Have a great week. I'll be back next Saturday from 1 till 4. We'll see you then. Here's Dr. Hook with the cover of The Rolling Stone.
2: Oh, I don't believe it. Don't touch me. Hey, Ray. Hey, Sugar. 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

This message is for Dan Sullivan. If you're driving home, you've just left the studio, and there is a phone here, and I think this might be your phone. So hopefully you haven't made it all the way home, and you can come back to the studio and pick up the phone. Dan, if it's not yours, then maybe it's someone who was in the studio with you, or someone this morning, Pat or Derek. There is a phone, a black phone, here in the Canoe studio, and it's someone's. It's not mine. Anyways, here's Don McLean, American Pie, 4 o'clock. Northern Air will start with me, Sally Howsam. Stay tuned.

Good afternoon and welcome to Northern Air. It is 4:04 and a quick message for Dan Sullivan, who just hosted Saturday Escape. Dan, I think your phone is here in the studio. There's a black phone that was left here in the studio at Canoe FM. If that's yours, Dan, hopefully you didn't make it all the way home, so you have to come all the way back. But there is a black phone. If it's not yours, it might belong to Derek, who was hosting Classic Country this morning. And there is a black phone here at the studio, so it'll be here till you come and pick it up. Just thought I'd let you know, until you don't want to tear apart your house looking for your phone. It's here. All right. With that, I guess that's a public service announcement of some sort. With that notice, it's time to start Northern Air officially. My name is Sally Housen, and I will be your host for the next few hours. Thank you for tuning in and making Canoe FM, the voice of the Haliburton Highlands, part of your day. And a beautiful day it is. It is 17 degrees outside the studio here in the village of Haliburton. We're going down for 2 degrees. And tonight with few clouds. Tomorrow, Sunday, October 4th, we're going to have a high of 16. There's 60% chance of showers tomorrow, and it's going down to 4 with more rain on Sunday night. Monday, October 5th, much the same. It looks like there's going to be some showers. We're going to have a high of 10, going down to -1 and clear. So if you've got some tender plants out there, you might be wanting to cover them up or bring them inside on Monday night. And Tuesday, October 16th, Radio Bingo Night here at Canoe FM. We're going to have a high of 11 with a mix of sun and cloud, and it's going down to 0. All right. I guess that's seasonal weather for October. We are, in fact, in October. Hard to believe. That's studio tour time. Lots of traffic out there, so please be careful if you're driving around. Take your time. And lots of people who may not quite know where they're going as they look for our amazing artists here on the studio tour in the Haliburton Highlands. So just take your time, enjoy the day, enjoy the colors, and visit all our great artists. It's amazing everywhere. I think this is the 25th or 26th year that the studio tour has been going on. It's amazing, and it's amazing the caliber of art we have here in the Haliburton Highlands. And yes, there's lots of art. There's also lots of music happening here in the Haliburton Highlands, and tonight is no exception. We have Kobo Town coming to town. They will be at the Haliburton Legion. I'm not sure if there's any tickets left. I do have a message to Don. He'll let me know, and I'll let you know. But in case, go to the website, halliburtonfolk.com. You can get your tickets online, and it's going to be a great show. I'm going to start off the show with a Kobo Town song. I'm going to play their song, Carnival of the Ghosts, Kobo Town.

Kobo Town, and they will be performing at the Halliburton Legion tonight. I'm not sure if there's any tickets left. Go to the website, halliburtonfolk.com, and you can check out if there's tickets available. Hopefully I'll find out in the next little while. But it's going to be a great show, great place to go up and dance, and they bring great music, the Halliburton County Folk Society. So if you do go online, you can see the other shows, the other acts that are coming. Irish Millie will be coming later on in November, and she's from Peterborough. I think she's about 19 years old. Amazing traditional fiddler, but she will be performing later on. But right now, tonight, it's Kobo Town Calypso. All right, I have lots of new music today. So I'm going to start off with a singer I do play him. He's more pop than folk, alternative folk, but a lot of people enjoy Teddy Swims. And he has released two songs, actually, which would be a couple. And The Perfect Man is one of them, and Mr. Know-It-All, and they were released recently. I'm going to play Teddy Swims' Mr. Know-It-All to start off, Northern Air.

new song from Teddy Swims, Mr. Know-It-All, and I have a new song from Molly Tuttle. If you don't know her, she's an American singer-songwriter and a banjo player, and she is known for her clawhammer, flat-picking, and cross-picking guitar style. She also was the first woman to win International Bluegrass Association Guitar Player of the Year in 2017, and she's released a new album. And I'm going to play her song, She's a Rainbow, and I'm going to follow that with Pink Beard and Keb Moe, and they've released a new song, Bring It On Home to Me.

Before we get to Pinkbeard and Keb Mo, I should say that that was a cover of the Rolling Stones song. It's done by Molly Tuttle. She just released it. It's a cover of She's a Rainbow by the Rolling Stones. Okay, now we got Bring It On Home to Me, Pinkbeard and Keb Mo.

Pigbeard and Kip Mo with their cover, newly released cover of Bring It On Home to Me, which of course Sam Cooke released many years ago. Great voices and a great cover of it. And Stornoway's up next with River Voices, and then new song as well from Maya Kelly, Holy Grail.

0: Never knew.
1: And that was new music from Maya Kelly. She's from the Gatineaus, and that was called The Holy Grail. I've got a couple of messages, and then I'll be back with a new song from William Prince. I know there's a lot of fans, William Prince fans, and he has put out a new song, so stay tuned for that.
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1: Yes, the draw is October 14th, so if you don't have your Maritime Trip tickets, you can get them at Let's Get Local in Minden or at Agnes in Wilberforce and right here at Canoe FM, of course. And it's a great opportunity to get to go to the Maritimes. Plus, there's two cash draws as well. So get your tickets. You don't want to miss it. As I mentioned before at the beginning of the show, I thought Dan had left his phone here, but apparently that's not the case. We do have a missing phone, and it was found off a dirt road to High Falls off of Highway 503. It was found lying on the road. It was found Thursday, October 1st. So if that's your phone, if that's where you think you lost it, it is here at Canoe FM. It's not Dan Sullivan's phone. It's somebody else's. All right. Here is William Prince with his brand new song, Wide Open.
0: My mother grew up with my brother, left home at 13. Born into the wild, no father by my side, felt the whole world by 16.

And that was Moving Out by Paige Plaisance, and new music from her as well, from the album Swamp Water. And I'm not sure how this always works, but there's been a re-release or a new release of a song from The Road to Escondido, which was put out by J.J. Cale and Eric Clapton in November of 2006. So there's this bonus track, I guess it's been floating around, and they just released it. It's called Roll On. And this album was put together with the final recordings of keyboardist Billy Preston. And the album was jointly dedicated to Billy Preston and Brian Rowlands. So I have J.J. Cale and Eric Clapton with a bonus track that was just released from the album The Road to Escondido. And that was actually put out in 2006. So here we go.

And that was the recently released track from the bonus track from the album Escondido with J.J. Cale and Eric Clapton. Can't get enough of J.J. Cale or Eric Clapton. And I thought it just brought to my mind collaborators, and Robert Plant and Alison Krauss got together and they put together two albums. So I'm going to play a couple songs from Raise the Roof, Can't Let Go, and then I'm going to follow that with Gone, Gone, Gone from Raisin Sand.

Robert Plant and Alison Krauss with Gone, Gone, Gone. And before that, we had Can't Let Go, which Lucinda Williams put out first, and they did a cover of that song. I've got, I'm just looking at my timing here. I'm going to play War and Treaty. They put the song out in 2021, 5 More Minutes. And that'll take us to the top of the hour.

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1: And you're listening to Northern Air, the second hour of Northern Air. My name is Sally Hosen. I will be your host for the next, half an hour or so. And thank you for tuning in on this spectacular day. It is 18 degrees outside. I think we exceed the projected high, and we are going down to 2 degrees with a few clouds tonight, and tomorrow it looks like we have some rain, unfortunately, 60% chance of showers. It's going to be a high of 16 going down to 4 with more rain on Sunday night, and it looks like, unfortunately, we have some rain on Monday, a high of 10 going down to -1 and clear on Monday night, so just be aware of that. It might get a bit frosty on Monday night. And that is your weather update. You can always send me a text at 705-457-1009. It's always great to hear from listeners. And tonight, of course, Kobo Town is playing at the Haliburton Legion, courtesy of the Haliburton County Folk Society. And if you go to their sites, you can see if there's some tickets left. It starts at 7:30. Check that out if you're looking for something to do. It's going to be a very lively show. They are a Calypso band. They're Juno Award-winning. And I've got lots of great songs out there. So I am going to play a little bit of their music later on. But I'm going to start off this second hour with Nico Case with her song, Hold On, Hold On.

And that was Brutal Hearts by the Bedouin Sound Clash with a little help from Coeur de Privat. And before that, Nathaniel Ratcliffe with The Night Sweat Survivor. And did I have something before that? I'm sure I did. Okay, I'm doing multiple things here. It's always a great thing when you're hosting the show. I'm going to play Aspects, Dreams Come True.

Sorry about that. A little bit of a daydreamer. The black violin came in. It is 5:18. It's time for me to head out a little bit early this weekend. I am going to leave you with a Kobo Town song, The Hidden Hand. They are playing in Haliburton tonight. If you haven't got your tickets, check it out. It's going to be a lot of fun. Calypso, lots of dancing, and it's great to be at the Haliburton Legion. Stay tuned because, of course, Jim Anstess is up next with Off the Beaten Tracks. He always has a great show and probably has lots of new music as well. Hopefully not the new music I played, because we get our music from the same source, but even if you hear it twice, that's okay. I will be back in the chair next Saturday for Northern Air. I hope you can tune in then. But lots of great music heading your way. And don't forget to get your Canoe FM Maritime trip tickets. The draw is October 14th. And if you've heard the message, we have had a bit of a surprise to our budget. Bell will no longer facilitate the copper cable to our repeater station at the tower. So we need to do something about that. And that's a cost of $40,000 to $50,000. So that was a big hit that we weren't expecting. And things like the trip tickets really helped to support us. So if you can get your trip tickets, get them sooner than later. We will be sold out very soon, I'm sure. And again, it's a trip to the Maritimes, plus there are two cash prizes, one for $1,000 and one for $2,000. The trip is for two people. You also get $500 cash. Who doesn't want to go to Nova Scotia, New Brunswick, and PEI? It's a fabulous trip. And I am, as I said, going to leave you with a Kobo Town tune called Hidden Hand. I'm also going to leave you with a little Kathleen Edwards, Change the Sheets, Rose Cousins, The Benefits of Being Alone, and Say Blue, Thought You Were My Man, as well as some other music. So don't touch that dial. Jim Anstess will be here at 6 o'clock. Enjoy your weekend. It is beautiful out there. And don't forget to check out the tour of the artists, the studio tour. It's up and happening. It'll be happening tomorrow, plus the Thanksgiving long weekend.

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1: Hey, you! Don't watch that! Watch this! This is the heavy, heavy monster sound! The nuttiest sound around! So if you're coming off the street and you're beginning to feel the heat, well, listen, Buster, you better start to move your feet to the rockin'est, rock-steady beat of madness!

Welcome to Off the Beaten Tracks. My name is Jim Anstess, here to play you some great adult alternative music over the next couple of hours. Although I might not be that alternative tonight because Stevie Wonder has put out four new songs from his Songs in the Key of Life sessions, and I have those for you in the second hour. You are definitely going to want to stick around for that. In the meantime, songs that are new to me, I have a new one with Jimmy Boskill and Greg Keeler teaming up. Now, Jimmy Boskill has joined Blue Rodeo. He's an incredible guitar player. But I guess they were sitting around the campfire one night, or maybe it was the fireplace, I'm not sure which, picking away, and they discovered that they had this connection. A lot of the songs that they both are drawn to play on the guitar are similar. So, I have for you a cover of a Bruce Coburn song called One Day I Walk. Here are Greg Keeler and Jimmy Boskill.

As One Day I Walk from Greg Keeler and Jimmy Boskill. And if you liked that, well, I've got good news for you. There is an album coming out November 13th called Matinee Today, so you might be interested in picking that up. Next, the band Strange Plants, song You Say Falling.

That is Halifax duo Strange Plants with You Say Falling. Okay, let's get right across to the other side of the country for Vancouver's Art Deco and his latest Disappear Here.

Disappear Here from Art Deco. Have you noticed I've been getting progressively heavier with each song? Well, it's going over the top on the next one, so get ready to cover your ears if necessary. This is the Montreal all-female band No Bro and the song Girls Like Us, or Girls Like Us. I'm not sure. I guess they want that ambiguity. Here's No Bro.

That is No Bro with Girls Like Us. And if you, that at the beginning of that, their tongue, whoever is saying, which one of the band members is saying that, tongue firmly planted in cheek. That song was prompted by bumping into some businessman at a bar, and I guess they really didn't like his attitude. So that song came out of that. And that does it for the songs that are new to me this week, but I've got something here that's not that old. Just a couple weeks, I guess. This is Eric Shankman's Hit On Me.

0: That is U2 with their latest Street of Dreams. They did an outdoor free concert, I think kind of from a rooftop. They were at least in an open bar on a street in Dublin this past Friday. And not yesterday, the week before. Anyway, a friend of mine, his son had just landed in Dublin and was able to catch that. My son left on Wednesday and missed it completely. He didn't even know it was going to happen. Oh, well, what do you know? Eric Shankman before that, he gave us Hit on Me.
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2: Municipal elections are coming up. 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It's the heart of democracy, but the heart only beats strong when close to everybody votes. 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So come on, be sure to get out and vote.
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0: The show is off the beaten tracks. My name is Jim. On September 30th, it was Truth and Reconciliation Day, and in honor of that, I have some Adrian Sutherland here. He's from the Attawapiskat First Nation in James Bay. This song is called Magic Hits. Adrian Sutherland.

From the Sucker Clan of the Sandy Lake First Nation, that is Ace Anabi with Somebody Else, and before that, Adrian Sutherland gave us Magic Hits. I realize that that one is also ambiguous. Is it Magic Hits? Like, as in magic is this great thing and it hits hard? Or is that a magic hit? I don't know. Next up, some Lowest of the Low. This is Permanent Revolution.

0: That is Help Me Stranger from the Raconteurs, one of Jack White's bands. Did you know he has Canadian roots? Yeah, from Cape Breton, apparently. And before that, we heard Lowest of the Low, Toronto band with Permanent Revolution.
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The song is called Eyes of Green. It is from the supergroup Anyway Gang, and one of the members of that group, Dave Monks, gave us Don't Go Falling to Pieces. Don't do that, please. This is Holorado, a band that is now back together again with Time on Earth.

Come on, guys, or Carmen, guys, is really more appropriate. Again, one of those ambiguous titles. Carmen, guys, from Jane's Party, a Toronto band. And before that, Colorado from Ottawa gave us Time on Earth. I guess we're skipping around the Southern Ontario region. This is London band O Berlin and their song, Henry.

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3: Welcome to the second hour of Off the Beaten Tracks. We finished off the first hour with Oberlin's Henry. And right now, I've got a treat for you. Yes, Stevie Wonder has released four new songs from his Songs in the Key of Life album. Uh-huh, that's right. So these were recorded at the same time as all the other music, but these were never used. So it's the 50th anniversary of the release of Songs of the Key of Life, which was released on September 28th, 1976. So this past Monday, Stevie released these four songs, and they're pretty special, I gotta say. I don't know how they didn't make the cut. But he says that he was in a certain mindset when he wrote these songs and created that album. And these songs that you're going to hear are from that same time. So it is the same mindset. So it's the same feel. It's like an extension of the old album. And I think you should be excited to listen to them. I couldn't wait. And we're going to start with I'm Into Living. This is Stevie Wonder from Songs in the Key of Life 50th Anniversary EP.

that is I'm Into Living, Stevie Wonder. I guess I should give you a bit of background. Stevie Wonder was born Steveland Hardaway Judkins in 1950. And he was born 6 weeks premature, which led to his blindness. His eyes didn't develop properly. And apparently there was something about the conditions of the incubator that also contributed to that. So his eyes worked, I guess, when he was born, but not after. So he's been blind for most of his life. He's born in Saginaw, but when he was young, only about three, I think, his mom moved him to Detroit. And I don't know what the connection is, but, well, I'll tell you that he started learning harmonica, piano, and drums when he was really young. And then he started fooling around and playing with a friend of his name was John. And Stevie and John did a lot of on-the-street stuff, and they did some parties and dances and whatnot. And somehow, they made a connection with Ronnie White of the Miracles. And Stevie played him a song that he'd written himself. It was called Lonely Boy. And when Ronnie White heard it, he recognized immediately Stevie's talent. So he took him and Stevie's mom to Motown and had Stevie audition for Berry Gordy. And he was signed to the Tamla label when he was only 11 years old. Now, it was about that time his last name was changed to Morris legally, but then Motown and Tamla decided that they were going to call him Little Stevie Wonder. So that's where the Stevie Wonder part comes from. Well, let's get back to the record. I'll tell you more about the record in the next break, but we're going to hear the song It's Easier, Stevie Wonder.

0: sound in there?
1: It sounded pretty good. I think that's what the guy says. It's pretty good. It's better than pretty good. That is Stevie Wonder with It's Easier from his Songs in the Key of Life 50th Anniversary EP. Now let's get back to the original album. The original album was planned in 1975, but it kind of came at an interesting time because, you see, Stevie had put out these records. He'd done really, really, really well, but he said he was going to quit the music industry. He was going to move to Ghana and help needy children. But at some point, he changed his mind, and he signed a new deal with Motown. And the key to this new deal was that he was given complete creative control. That is what made this record special. So a lot of different people worked on this record. But George Benson is on here. Herbie Hancock is on here. Denise Williams and Minnie Riperton sing backing vocals on some of the songs. So it wasn't one of those one-man things, although he is the guy that was behind the whole thing. But the list of musicians who played on this or sang backup on this is incredible. So it was supposed to be released in October of 1975, and then Stevie said, no, it's not ready yet. It needs some remixing. Now, he's working on this in Hollywood, mostly. It was all in California, at least. That's where Motown had moved from Detroit in the 70s. And I guess there was nothing that Motown could do about it because he had complete creative control. He had control to do whatever he wanted with this record. But what they did that I thought was interesting to make some money in the meantime was they put out some t-shirts that said, "We're almost finished," and sold those off. So the record finally came out in late September of 1976. So there was a long wait for it. And I've spoken too much now, haven't I? Let's get back to the record. And the next song we're going to hear is called My Life Story of Love, Stevie Wonder.

That is my life story of love, Stevie Wonder. That is the only song on this EP that was co-written. Suzae Green, who was the last member to join the Supremes, but she was quite a songwriter from what I understand. She contributed to the lyrics on that song. Now, this album, when it was released, there were 17 songs and there was an EP associated with it originally as well called A Something's Extra. There you go. So this isn't the only EP to come out of this. Now, Stevie says about this one, "We've lived with songs in the key of life for 50 years, but there's still more to hear. We didn't add these songs to the album, but they were part of what I was feeling and discovering as we made it. They bring me back to that time in my life, and now they get to become part of yours." And they've been, as I mentioned, this is because of the 50th anniversary of the record. These songs were all dealt with by the same guys that were mixing and recording and engineering the music in the first place. And Stevie has planned a big tour, which is affiliated with the release of this EP. So he's going to be doing these songs, sounds like, all over the world, which is quite exciting. We're going to hear one more tune. It is called I Can See the Sun in Late December. This is Stevie Wonder.

0: I can see the sun in late December from Stevie Wonder. It's funny. Apparently, at the this last recording session of the original album was completed at 4:54 in the morning. And Nathan Watts, who was Stevie's bassist, looked at the clock and went, 4:54. And that became something of an inside joke with Stevie and his bandmates. So if you ever hear that, if you happen to see him in concert, which starts October 13th, he's going to Europe first and then back to the States. But if you happen to hear that 4:54, you'll know where that came from. So that does it for our listen to Songs in the Key of Life 50th Anniversary EP. 4 songs. You heard them all. Can't go wrong.
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0: My name is Jim, and it's at this point in Off the Beaten Tracks where I like to feature the influences on, well, play the influences of the featured artist. But Stevie Wonder, I don't even know what his influences are. I think he's just one of those people who was born with music in his head that had to come out. So I am going to skip the influences and just give you a little bit of, a little bit of a history of Stevie. So he, as I mentioned, signed when he was 11 years old to Motown. They put him on the Chitlin circuit. He did all of that stuff. And then when he was 13, he actually had a number one record, Fingertips Parts 1 and 2. You're going to hear the bass player go, what key at some point. So listen to that. Listen for that. Here it is, Fingertips, Stevie Wonder.
4: Right about now, ladies and gentlemen, we'd like to continue with our show by introducing to you a young man that was only 12 years old, and he is considered as being a genius of our time. Ladies and gentlemen, let you and I make him feel happy with a nice ovation as we meet and greet little Stevie Wonder. How about that?

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0: other young man who was responsible for the arrangement and conducting was Mr. Clarence Paul.
1: 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I forgot to mention that right off the top. He was little Stevie Wonder at the time. That song went to number one. The single version of it. I played you the whole thing. Fingertips parts one and two. But you see, after that, Stevie didn't have a lot of success with the next couple of songs that he tried. He did put out because his voice was changing. So Motown was ready to dump him. But for some reason, they decided to change their mind, and he ended up with another hit. And with his new voice, this is Uptight, Everything is All Right, and it's not little Stevie Wonder anymore. They dropped that. He's just Stevie Wonder now.

And that would be Stevie Wonder's comeback song when he dropped The Little. But he wasn't just putting out his own music. See, that his writing talents were starting to come out. So I'm going to play you a song that he co-wrote for the Motown label. You probably know it. It's The Miracles, The Tears of a Clown.

0: Well, it's the Miracles when they were Smokey Robinson in the Miracles. Why did Smokey do that? Anyway, that was The Tears of a Clown, a song co-written by Stevie Wonder.
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You've tuned into Off the Beaten Tracks. I'm Jim. I guess I have no choice but to continue to play songs that have something to do with Stevie Wonder. So here's a song he co-wrote for the Four Tops. It is called Loving You Is Sweeter Than Ever.

song co-written by Stevie Wonder. That is Marvin Gaye with Without Your Sweet Lovin'. And before that, the Four Tops gave us Lovin' You Is Sweeter Than Ever. Do you notice that they all start with this similar drum flip? I don't know what it is, but I wonder if Stevie plays that, because I know he plays the drums. He, if you have, look on YouTube and watch video of him playing the drums, it's quite something to see. Well, it is about time for me to get out of here. I hope you enjoyed the show. And if you are not in the Highlands next week but would like to tune us in again, you can always do so. 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

0: you do when I do my love to you? Do I do? What you do?
1: What you do?
0: When I do my love to you? Do I do? What you do? When I do my love to you? Do I do?
1: Do I do?
0: What you do?
1: What you do?
0: When I do my love, say. I know the record's about to end, but we just gonna play and play until it goes away. So if you don't like the groove, you can turn the record off. It won't cost you nothing but a penny, and you'll have a cough.

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Good evening, and welcome to the Shady Lounge. I'm Alan, your host, and I couldn't think of a better way to spend a Saturday night than hanging out with everyone here on Canoe FM. 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Tonight we've got music lined up from Daft Punk, Grace Jones, Morrissey, and Arctic Monkeys. So, wherever you happen to be hanging out this evening, kick back and let us handle the soundtrack. We're starting off in 1989 with a band out of Hershey, Pennsylvania. Here is the Ocean Blue and the Planetarium Scene.